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1: Woo! Game time, baby! Yeah. Let's do it. Are you smarter than Ocasio? It's really easy. Ask the question, please.
2: Which athlete requires 10 to 12 hours of sleep and once had a custom-built specialized pillow perfectly calibrated for his head and neck? Is it A, Shohei Ohtani, B, LeBron James, or C, Victor Wembanyama?
1: We have Corelli on the line. She claims she's ready to play, so we'll see if she's smarter than Ocasio or not. Next.
0: Tino Cochino Radio.

0: Are you smarter than Nicasio? Let's play the game. This is Corelli.
1: Yes.
0: I've never heard your name before. What inspired it?
1: My mom's name is Karina, so it's K-A-R. My grandma's name's Elisa, so she kind of grabbed the first three letters of her name, first three letters of my grandma's name, and made Corelli.
0: That is very cool. I like that. There's so many just random weird names out there. Your name's pretty. I just never heard it before. So shout out to you for being unique and original.
2: Shout out.
3: Like Matt.
0: All right. So let's have Nicasio give you a question. He'll give you some multiple choice answers.
4: Yes,
0: just pick the right one and we'll get you hooked up. Okay.
1: Gotcha.
4: Which athlete requires 10 to 12 hours of sleep and once had a custom built specialized pillow perfectly calibrated for his head and neck? Is it A, Shohei Ohtani, B, LeBron James, or C, Victor Wembanyama?
1: A, Ohtani.
4: Wow, bro. Oh,
0: wow.
4: She got it.
1: It is.
0: Congratulations. Even you're shocked. You're like, what?
1: I just guessed.
0: No, that's it. Good job, Karelli. We're going to get you hooked up. You're having a good day. You have good energy right now. So I feel like you're in a good space, right?
1: Yes, I am. And I'm 8 months pregnant, so.
4: I was just going to ask if you're single.
0: Look at you. Do you have an interesting name picked out for your baby?
1: His name's
0: going to
1: be Isaiah. Kind of basic.
0: Oh,
2: Isaiah
5: is
2: cool.
5: That's a nice name.
4: So you took the first two letters of
3: Isaac.
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0: This is kind of wild, dude. There are some parenting mistakes that may shorten your kids.
4: God.
3: I got the hiccups.
4: You're like a baby.
0: Where'd that come from? Someone burped me.
4: Oh, my God.
3: I put you over my shoulder.
0: Parenting mistakes that may shorten your kid. Damn it. Kids' life.
3: No.
0: We'll share them with you next.
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7: Yeah.

0: TCR Plus.
1: This is kind of wild, man. There's a, this came out in an article with the New York Post, so it's got to be legit. These are parenting mistakes that may shorten your kid's life.
2: Yep, and they're very common mistakes.
1: God. All right, give me the first one.
2: First one is using a front-facing car seat too soon. So a lot of parents, they go, as soon as the minimum age or weight is met, they switch their kids from a rear-facing to a front-facing. But there's a pediatrician saying you should use that rear-facing as long as possible, and typically until ages 2 to 4, and sometimes longer, because a toddler's spine is still developing, and forward-facing crashes can place enormous stress on fragile structures like children. Spines.
1: Yeah. Matt's a 13-year-old kid, still rides reverse. He's like, what's going on?
2: I'm getting sick.
1: Number two.
2: Giving into your toddler's picky eating habits. A lot of parents are just like, screw it, I'll just give my kid whatever he likes. I'm sick of fighting with him. But, you know, nutritionists say developing brains require nutrients from a variety of foods like fruits, vegetables, fatty fish, whole grains, nuts, and seeds.
1: That's why kids are so obese now. There's so many kids, bro. I got a friend with a kid that it looks like I'm just saying, if you've ever seen Willy Wonka, the girl that eats the blueberries or whatever.
2: Mm. Oh, Veruca Salt.
1: And this kid is so young, and I'm just like, dude, you guys are feeding him the wrong stuff.
2: Or Augustus Gloop. Remember him? Same movie.
3: How do you know the last names?
2: I see it a lot.
1: Take care of your kids' nutrition. Please, please, please. It's important. Number three.
2: Not monitoring their social media use. That kind of goes without explanation needed, right?
1: Yeah, that's tough, man.
2: They're saying 16 and under should not have it.
1: They're saying that the new Toy Story movie, Tom Hanks spoke out and said that it's going to be one of the saddest scenes they've ever done or that people have ever seen. And it's because it revolves around the iPad.
2: Yeah,
1: and
2: it's genius.
1: There's a scene where the little girl realizes that she's getting bullied online and she doesn't understand why.
2: Oh, God.
1: Sad,
2: crazy.
1: Right?
2: Yeah, breaks my heart.
1: Because that's what it is. I feel like as a parent, you definitely should be monitoring the things that your kids are watching and be in those comments, man. Because people are mean, they see some crazy things, and you just want to be able to talk your kids through it.
2: And limiting screen time.
1: There's one more. Give that to me. What is it?
2: Overscheduling and underplaying. So a lot of parents, they mean well by scheduling their kids like, oh, they got soccer, they got ballet, they got dance, cheerleading, whatever, like keeping them busy, but that can stress out your child, and you really need to leave a lot of time for free play where their minds can build and they can just kind of get creative on their own.
1: Ballet folklorico?
2: Yes.
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0: said, I forbid you to get a tattoo.
1: Oh my gosh.
0: How would you feel?
1: I mean, that's kind of aggressive. I wouldn't like the tone.
0: That's exactly what's happening with our listener, Drea. Mm. Her man said, nah, for this tattoo. We're going to read the DM that she's saying, kind of paint the picture for you. 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
2: 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Yeah.

0: wanted one, but now I have this strong feeling of wanting to get a tattoo representing her. I brought a couple of ideas to my husband, and it started this huge fight. He said he hates tattoos and that me not having any is one thing he loves about me. He even said he couldn't look at me the same if I got one. I told him it's not his place to decide that, and he said that if I told him not to do something, he wouldn't do it, because married people should always have a say in what their partners do. I don't agree, and I'm stuck. I really feel strongly about this tattoo.
1: Divorce incoming.
2: I mean, first of all, he's lying to you. If there was something that he wanted to do and you told him not to, I promise you he would do it. I promise you he would. You can just tell if it's all about control and he wants to have this control, he would want control of his situation. I just feel like I get visually maybe not liking something. Like Nicasio always says, oh, I tell my girl she can't cut her hair. She's got to have long hair. She got to. I could never see her another way. It's almost like the same thing, but she understands it and she, I guess, agrees and doesn't want to piss him off. There's a thin line to walk on this. But it should be compromised.
0: Maybe try to have another conversation and not get emotional, because right now it seems like they're both emotional, like on both sides. So maybe that's why they had this huge fight right away, because she's like, no, like, I want this. And then he's hearing about this the first time. He's like, absolutely not. But I think they should, you know, take a second.
3: Let it marinate.
0: Yes. And then go back and she can explain why this means so much to her. And hopefully he has a better reaction.
2: Nicasio.
1: I think she just let it go. Like, she's right now, she's very emotional on the whole situation with the aunt, and so I think she just needs to let it go, because it's just so
2: pretty much what Serena almost just said. But
1: yeah,
2: okay,
1: yeah.
2: Thanks for that. we'll take it to the phones and talk to Melissa. We'll see what she thinks about it next.
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0: Our listener Drea reached out, and her husband is forbidding her from getting a tattoo. Apparently, her aunt recently passed away. And they're really close. She helped raise her as a kid. She looks up to her like, you know, a mother figure. Mm-hmm. And she never thought about getting a tattoo, but now she wants to pay her respect. And her husband's like, listen, part of the reason I'm with you is because you don't have tattoos. It's going to be ugly. You should listen to me because I would listen to you if you told me you didn't like anything. It seems a little controlling. Melissa, what's it sound like to you?
6: So my thoughts are the husband needs to kind of take a step back and maybe have some halfway ground, maybe not telling her like, hey, you know what, I don't like this, but I understand where you're coming from and this is not going to break us. Maybe you can get something that's not so wham in your face, maybe something that's kind of small and intimate to you where we can find a mutual standpoint at that. Yeah, I don't like it, but I can deal with it if it's going to help you.
7: Yeah, I agree with that too. And then also I remember my first tattoo, I wanted to get something that represented my tata who had passed away. And the tattoo artist, he was like, look, he's like, I understand that you want to do this, like, you know, like whole thing that like to represent him, but I don't want to put anything like rest in peace or anything like that, because I don't know if you want to be a walking memorial. He's like, you're choosing based on emotion right now. Mm-hmm. He's like, but if you want to come back, then I'll add to whatever you want to add. So like, yeah, maybe just like a symbol, like something small to start off and then see how that goes.
6: Exactly. Not so controlling, you know, be a little bit more understanding and have some sympathy for your partner that's going through a struggle that you're not necessarily going through.
8: If a tattoo artist tries to persuade me otherwise, I'm like, I'm walking out. I'm like, I came in here and I paid you to do a job. Do the damn job.
0: You sound like the husband. You're controlling.
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34: Hey, what's up? It's Carson Daly with a brand new list of the 30 biggest songs across North America for mid-June. Not that they're mid-songs, it's just mid-June. You know what I mean. Also, we're going to go back into the past for some former number ones, a few fun throwbacks, and I even have a couple of extra requested songs that I want to be sure and get on. Trust me when I tell you, it's pure summer fun. Let's sit back, relax. If you're on a boat, if you're on the beach, if you're at a barbecue, if you're driving, wherever this might find you, hope things are going well for you. We got some good stuff to play for you. We're going to start things off at number 30, obviously, with Monsta. This is exactly how we kicked off last weekend's show, so no movement. Here's Heal on the Daily Download, this week's top 30.
35: Dancing on the tightrope, trying to keep my eyes closed. I don't want to hurt again.

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1: All right, our first Triple D of the show this week. And if that sound is familiar, you know, we play a couple extra songs around these parts, as you well know, outside the top 30. And last week, we had our feature Coming Soon, and that was my Coming Soon prediction from 2 weekends ago. It wasn't last week, sorry. And then it went on to be number one in our trending songs just last week, our TT5. That's the mini countdown. So today, Malcolm Todd lands officially in the big show at number 29, and we're psyched for that. The debut of Earrings. Saw Malcolm Todd perform that song and another one on Jimmy Fallon's Tonight Show recently. He was very good, seemingly taking a page out of Justin Bieber's playbook. He was not wearing a shirt and was playing guitar, and that's on YouTube. You can check it out. So good for Malcolm Todd, who's officially on board. Let's keep this sucker going now with Ari, who after a 7-year break from touring, has returned to the stage just last week to kick off her Eternal Sunshine tour in the Bay Area. She'll be in L.A. this weekend, start some, I think it was like 5 days of shows in L.A., and this is my pick of the week last week and another debut for us right now at 28. Hate That I Made You Love Me. This is Ariana Grande on the Daily Download.

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10: so, honestly, for real, the nail in the coffin for me is when I saw the full body harness. As soon as I saw that, I was like, nope, exit stage left, I am out here.
1: What are you strapping in for?
11: It's just there, just in case it's needed. You know what I mean? It's just part of the collection. I like to have options. You know what I mean? I'm prepared. I'm like a Boy Scout.
10: I mean, listen, I'm not a prude or anything. I'm down to explore, but I felt like I walked into, honestly, just like you said, a 50 Shades of Jake situation. And, you know, on a first date of, you know, first time over, that's not something I was really ready for. I hadn't mentally prepared to see that.
11: It's a bit much to take in on, like, a first date. I get it.
1: Yeah, I think...

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1: There's apparently a dangerous place to hook up, like the most dangerous place. This is all according to a poll.
2: So according to, I guess, studies, that sex and hot showers have been linked to some type of, I don't even know how to pronounce this, but basically a drop in blood pressure that can cause lightheadedness and fainting.
1: My business partner, Mikey, just said he went three times last night in the shower.
3: In the shower.
4: Yeah, but he was by himself.
3: But is that why?
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1: All right, so for some reason, Serena's husband was offered a job at a strip club. I mean, damn.
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2: Yes, I've also said, though, if it's occasionally, not like if it was an everyday thing.
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7: 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And Divergent and Bud Light were also very interested in the song before it even really existed in its, full production.
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9: A chance for light rain showers and thunderstorms this evening with a low of 55 degrees in Santa Fe, 61 in Albuquerque. Monday afternoon, mainly sunny, but still a slight chance for thunderstorms in the late afternoon. 82 the high in Santa Fe with breezy winds, 5 to 10 miles an hour. 92 the high in Albuquerque. More on your extended forecast at KOAT.com.
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2: Hey, it's Carson Daly, and I got a catchy one from my friend Megan Trainor. I mean, all of our songs are catchy. We know that. Shimmer was my coming soon prediction last weekend. We heard it, liked it, wanted to play it, so we just like, well, this is going to happen eventually. But it didn't land in the top 30 yet. I'm pretty sure it's going to do it real soon, and we just want to hear it. So we made it our Pick of the Week. And for some reason, Megan Trainor just sounds better in the summer. Stuff's so good. Here's Shimmer.

Well, there it is, my buddy M-Train. Megan Trainor's Shimmer, our pick of the week here on the Daily Download. 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All right, cool. Let's get back into that top 30 now. We have our little features there, but let's focus on the business at hand. The top 30 songs in North America. We're up to number 27. And not good news for Noah Kahan, as his song and the title of his album, the title track, as they call it, The Great Divide, drops 10 spots. Ouch. It goes from 17 last week to barely on the show.

After debuting last weekend, a little movement. I actually figured it would jump a little higher than it did, but it moves two spots from 28 to 26. That's Lush Life, of course, from Zara. It's new to the countdown, but that song is over 10 years old. You probably know. It came out in 2015. But like a lot of songs these days from artists, it just has a huge resurgence thanks to, you know, the viral dance craze that has happened that my friend Chanel Jones on the Today Show nailed when we had Zara on a couple weeks ago on our summer concert series. All right, you are on the Daily Download, this week's Top 30. I am Carson Daly. We have another Zara Larsson for you, this time being joined by Tyla. If you watched the FIFA World Cup opening ceremonies Friday in LA, you saw Tyla perform. Here she did it again, staying put at number 25 on the Daily Download, this week's Top 30.

0: right, we got some Gracie action, everybody. The new album's out July 17th. You knew that. The 64-day global arena tour, which features multiple nights in many cities. That kicks off December 2nd. You knew that, too. Gracie debuted last week at number 29 with Hit the Wall, and today she's up 5 spots. Now, that may not sound like a lot, but it's more than anybody else this week. So that earns Gracie the title of Biggest Mover of the Week. 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It's Carson Daly, and it's that time of the show where we try and predict some great songs that we hear that we think it's just a matter of time before they infiltrate our top 30. This one's not on the list yet, but darn it, it will be soon, we think.
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0: Martin Garrix and Ed Sheeran teaming up. Love this one. That's a formula, see. When you get Martin Garrix and Ed together, this is a hit pop song. It's just a matter of time, everybody. It's called Repeat It. Coming soon to the Daily Download. Stay.

0: That's Martin Garrix and Ed Sheeran, Repeat It, our coming soon track. And those guys recently performed a 33-minute back-to-back mashup set in Santiago, Chile. 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

0: 6 months. 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
1: Hold up. So, like, you were like a spy? 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
0: Well, I know how it sounds. I just said yes because she's my friend. I thought it would be quick and awkward, but Miguel was nothing like she described. She said he was boring and selfish, but he asked me about my family, and he paid attention when I talked, and he made me laugh.
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3: 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Of course. 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
7: All right, so I got Ziggy Marley on the phone. 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

That is Bella Kay. I love it, I love it, I love it. Finally breaks free from the number 24 spot after being stuck there for like a month. Moves up just one, but hey, Bella, you're headed now in the right direction. It's Carson Daly. This is the Daily Download Top 30 Countdown as we make our way meticulously through the best songs in North America. And Jason Derulo's up next. I saw him a couple weeks ago over at the Today Show. We had a nice conversation. He almost was done with music. And he said to me, he was like, you know, I have like this new like lease on life. I feel reinvigorated about music. And, you know, I want to push my sound into a different area. And that also excites me. And so he's like ramping back up. Here's Sexy for Me, number 22, up one on the Daily.

0: There's Madonna and her mini-me, Sabrina Carpenter, staying put at number 21, just outside the top 20. Bring Your Love, just played here on the Daily Download. I'm Carson Daly. We're up to a great start, everybody. I mean, we've played a lot of Zara Larsson so far. That should make you happy. First 10 songs are in the books, and we've got 20 more to get to. 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
1: Former number one. Carson Daly with a song that was number one on This Weekend back in 2017. So we go back 9 years with Justin Bieber, Daniel Caesar, and Giveon. Peaches, my former number one This Weekend on the Daily Download.

That's a former number one from 2017, almost a decade ago. Probably the first time I really heard Giveon. I'm a huge Gibby fan, as his best friend Teddy Swims calls him. Giveon is just one of the best artists out there that you're probably not listening to as much as you should be, especially if you're into R&B or just, you know, great music in general. So he was on that song Peaches with Daniel Caesar, and of course, it was a Justin Bieber track who got those guys on it. Thought it'd be fun to play that one again, so shout out to Giveon, Daniel, and Justin here on The Daily Download. I'm Carson Daly. Let's get into our top 20 now, shall we? Sabrina Carpenter moves up two spots. We already played her track with Madonna, Bring Your Love, so you're not going to get that one. You're going to get Sabrina's new one all by herself called House Tour. It was 22 last week. This week now, kicking off our top 20 on The Daily Download.

0: All right, there's my guy, Teddy Swims, number 19, Mr. Know-It-All. How great is that song? That is awesome. I heard an interview with Teddy Swims and his friend Giveon. They're really close friends. Giveon, if you don't know, what we played earlier, is a great, great singer in his own right. And he was talking about Mr. Know-It-All, Teddy's song, being a fan of it. So shout out to Giveon and Teddy. So glad that you are on the countdown right where you were last week at number 19 again, Mr. Know-It-All. All right, it's Carson Daly. Top 18 now are primed and ready to go. We've got some Bieber, Pitbull, Dominic Fike. Got to play some BTS. We'll check out our mini countdown, the top trending tracks, all coming up. Plenty to do here on the Daily Download Top 30 after this.
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12: Now, he's thinking it might be his cologne. 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
8: Well, he was covering up something way worse. I mean, he had really, really, really bad hygiene. 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
9: What are we talking about here?
8: Oh, like, his breath was rough. Oof. His fingernails were filthy. Oof. His clothes smelled like they'd been in a gym bag for a week.
12: Oh.
8: I mean, I'm not trying to be mean, but I just felt gross after just giving him a hug goodbye. It seems he seems very, like a very sweet guy, but I just can't.

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Pitbull and Lil Jon wrapping up the current leg of their North American tour just last weekend in San Francisco. What a high-energy show that must be, Mr. 305 and Lil Jon. They're headed overseas for a couple of months, and they'll be back in mid-August here in the States. Damn, I love Miami. Number 18 on the Daily Download. I'm Carson Daly, so it's Justin Bieber.

0: Dominic Fike right there holding on to number 16 with Baby Doll. That could be the soundtrack, or the theme song, rather, to my agent, James Dixon. James Baby Doll Dixon, who many of you know if you are a fan of Stephen Colbert or Jimmy Kimmel, because they talk about our agent, Baby Doll, all the time. You can Google it. He's very tan. It's Carson Daly. Let's get to our mini countdown, the top trending songs of the week. There's five of them, and we call it the TT5. Didn't even have to go to AI for that. We just thought of it ourselves.
1: Here's what's trending.
0: Tame Impala and Jenny are in fifth this week. Run from the sun like Dracula. Ariana Grande is in fourth. Pink Panthers and Zara Larsson, number three. Taylor Swift's song. She did this one with Jack Antonoff. Did it for the Toy Story 5 soundtrack. It's runner-up.

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1: Your TT5 number one song this week goes to Stella Lefty, Boston. It's All Really Happening For You. And you're number one on the top trending tracks on the Daily Download, the TT5.

good, right? I mean, that's the song where you hear that and you're like, yeah, of course. That's like a big hit radio song. Country feel, pop, sensibility. Stella Lefty is her name. Great voice. I'm waiting for Boston to be on our big countdown because it's been absolutely a juggernaut and it's everywhere. First appearance here on the Daily Download. She did that one recently on my buddy Jimmy Kimmel's show just a couple weeks ago. That video's on Jimmy's YouTube channel if you want to check that out. And it was great. If you want to hear more from Stella, the EP is called Is This Heaven? That's also really, really good. So big shout out and congrats to Stella. I hope we'll be hearing a lot more from her in the near future. 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All right, that's going to wrap up that mini countdown. Let's get back to the Daily Download Top 30 at the halfway point. And BTS will kick things off at 15. This is Swim.

There's Kehlani continuing to go in the wrong direction, unfortunately. That's folded, drops another six spots, no bueno, to number 14. Well, hello, friends. It's Carson Daly. 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
9: All right, so Stephanie reached out because she's getting sick of her husband forcing their daughter to play soccer. 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
9: Problem is, their 13-year-old daughter wants to try other things. 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

There's One Republic. They got a new song out with Alesso that's called In Your Eyes. That's really good. It's not what I just played, but that's just a tip for you. Alesso is great. Ryan writes a great song from One Republic, so check that out. Need Your Love was the band's song that was up a spot this week from 14 to 13 that I just played on the Daily Download. All right, I know it was a little confusing, but I wanted to shout out their song In Your Eyes. Okay, Ella Langley, speaking of being everywhere, is everywhere and does also write a great song or two, or 15 as of late. She is absolutely dominating the charts, breaking records while doing so. And over here in our little pop chart, Ella moves to number 12 with this hit, Choosing Texas, on the Daily Download, just outside our top 10.

0: Sienna Spyro moves into number 11 now. Also, just outside the top 10, those two big monster female pop sensations, country, pop, whatever, in Ella Langley and Sienna, both those are going to be storming our top 10. So if you're Alex Warren or Harry or one of those groups in the top 10, Tame Impala comes to mind, look out, because those girls are on their way. So that was Die on This Hill at 11. And we're going to take a break and we get back. Yep, the top 10's coming in.
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Love that song. That's Fever Dream from Alex Warren, whose new album is called Wild Child. Ooh, what does that say about Alex? He's going to be talking a lot about that in every interview. That is coming out August 28th. Meanwhile, Fever Dream kicked off our top 10 again this week. And I am your host, Carson Daly. Now, guys, we're getting into the thick of it all. We are in it, the top 10. So Harry Styles recently released a music video for his song Dance No More in his tiny red shorts. If you haven't seen it yet, enjoy it. Here's American Girls, however, from Harry at number 9, right where it was last week on the Daily Download.

0: Tame Impala and Jenny break into the top 10 for the first time. That's the remix of Dracula, up three spots to number 8. It's Carson Daly. We got a lot more coming up as we get closer to number 1. A couple of songs from Zara Larsson, a couple of songs from Bruno Mars, Pink Panthers, Olivia Rodrigo. Not a couple from all of them, just a few of them double up. Everybody else only has one. Also coming up, a throwback from my buddy Shakira. And your top 7 play next on the Daily Download.
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8: One time I played beer pong. 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
7: You remind me of a time with my parents. 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
15: 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I think processing those feelings of, you know, sadness and heartbreak and jealousy and, you know, anger is so important in order to get over those feelings. 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
16: 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I feel like, I mean, Icon, that's such a big title. It's right. Such a big thing to say or to even be said about myself. So... now the pressure's on. I have to live up to that.
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0: All right, it's Carson. I'm going to take us back to the year 2006 now. Ooh, that was a long time ago. 20 years. I had no children. I was sleeping well. God, those were the days. I miss them. No. After watching my friend Shaki, that's who I call Shakira, perform at the FIFA World Cup opening ceremonies in Mexico City, I thought, you know, let's play some Shaki. So in honor of my friend Shakira, who, by the way, if you don't know, Shakira and I's history goes way back to when I was at MTV, when she first did her very first concert ever in the United States. I had the good fortune of introducing her that concert, and she and I became friends. And then we reconnected when she became a coach on The Voice, that, of course, I host and produce. And so I think the world of her. She is just one of my favorite people. Wanted to play some Shakira. Here she is with Wyclef. Hips Don't Lie. This is our little throwback pick from 2006 this weekend on the Daily Download.
1: Baby's up in here tonight. No fighting. We got the refugees.
2: No fighting.

There's Shakira and Wyclef, Hips Don't Lie. That's from 2006. And as I mentioned, Shakira performed at the FIFA World Cup opening ceremonies on Thursday in Mexico City. She's also going to be to close it all out on July 19th, performing at World Cup final at that halftime show that we've heard so much about. That's going to be at MetLife Stadium in technically New Jersey, but it's the New York, New Jersey site. And so, yeah, we played from 20 years ago, Shakira and my buddy Wyclef Jean's Hips Don't Lie. Great fun summer jam right there. Our throwback pick this weekend. I'm Carson Daly. We got a few more songs to get to here before we see what is number one in all of North America. Appreciate you listening. Hope your summer's going well. And so Bruno Mars has a couple of songs here deep into the show. We'll start things off right here at number seven with I Just Might. Falls

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Olivia Rodrigo's new album is out now. I've got three daughters in the house, Goldie, London, and Etta, and they are all listening to it on constant repeat here. It might be the same at your house, I'm not sure, but congrats to Olivia Rodrigo. She's got a lot of good songs on that, too, including that one, Drop Dead, which moves a little bit closer to number one. It is up a spot to number six. Meanwhile, I mentioned two from Bruno Mars, so we'll do that for you now because we played I Just Might already, and now Risk It All is queued up and ready to go. And here it is to kick off the top five on the Daily Download. Just a

There's our buddy Zara Larsson. I told you, man, she's so good on our Today Show Plaza. What a performer. And Marie Claire has an in-depth write-up on Zara Larsson, who has quite the story to tell. You can check that out whenever you get some time. Meanwhile, Midnight Sun just played at number 4, which is right where it was last week, so no movement for Zara. I'm Carson Daly. I've got a few extra minutes to stay on the show, which means I get to play another song for you that it's not exactly in the top 30 officially, but still is so good. So here's another Daily Download Extra.

0: You are on the Daily Download, this week's top 30. I am Carson Daly. By the way, don't want to plug the Today Show too much. It's my other gig. But because it is music related, we do have the summer concert series, and we have some great groups this summer. So if you're out of school and you want to watch some of them, we just had Lizzo on, who was incredible. We have everything from like Cat's Eyes coming on soon to Mumford and Sons to Niall Horan and, you know, just a bunch. It's very diverse, very cool. So look for your favorite groups and go to the Today Show website and check out that schedule. I'm Carson Daly. Top three are ready to go. Yep, I promised you two from Zara, so we'll do the other one. She's not alone on that. We haven't heard from Somber or Olivia Dean yet. Is it possible Olivia has lost the top spot? I don't know. We'll find out next on The Daily Download. This week's top 30.
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2: Let's go! Welcome back, guys. Hope your June's going good. I am Carson Daly. I appreciate you listening. We do like 3 hours of music on the weekend. Big shout out to this radio station for having us. Play some great stuff, and now we're getting down to it. The top three are here. As you know, Olivia Dean has had the number one spot for a long time, so let's see how this all shakes out. We'll kick things off at number three, just like we did last week, Homewrecker from Somber.

0: Well, guys, how about that? I play home wrecker. We sweep right into Olivia Dean so easy, and I don't have a chance to just give you a forewarning that a Titan has been pulled from the top spot. You hear the song and go, Carson's number one? No, it's number two. After 6 weeks, Olivia Dean does fall out of the top spot. That was so unexpected. But sometimes they fall and go right back, so we'll see what kind of trend this is. Meanwhile, you probably know what number one is. Any guesses? Let's see if you're correct.
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0: If you guessed Pink Panthers and Zara Larsson, you would be correct. Here's the Stateside Remix, your brand new number one on the Daily Download.

0: And that is it. By the way, a little history on that one. Stateside, the remix from Pink Panthers and Zara, which is now number one, overtaking Olivia Dean. It debuted at number 28 back on March 7th. So that's like, that's 12 weeks ago. And now, finally, sometimes it takes a little bit of time, it is the number one song in North America. Congratulations to the ladies. That's a wrap on another edition of the Daily Download Top 30. Thank you so much for listening. Appreciate you. Big shout out to this radio station for having us. I'll see you on The Voice when it comes back in September on the Today Show every Monday through Friday on NBC. Looking forward to seeing you there. Again, we got some great concerts you might want to check out. Meanwhile, we'll do this little party again next week right here. Same time and same place. I am Carson Daly, and this has been The Daily Download. Have a great week.
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4: Here's Ariana Grande talking about herself in the album Dangerous Woman.
16: I've come into my own a little bit, whereas before I think I was afraid to be myself and make decisions and speak out about things I'm passionate about, because I thought that it would make me experience some of the stereotypes that women in power often face, like, you know, diva and all this stuff. But what it really is just a woman in charge. Like, she's really just knows what she wants and gets it done and believes in what she believes in and is honest. And
4: hey, what up? It is Carlos D. It is Confessional Mondays. What is your confession?
17: Hey, okay. Oh, gosh. Please don't judge me. Sometimes. Okay, so I'll match with my roommate. I made a fake Tinder account, and I'll agree to come over just so they'll clean up the apartment.
4: What?
17: It works every single time.
4: That is so funny. All right, do you have a better confession? What's your confession?
17: 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She doesn't know who it is, but it's me. Because I don't like her, and she's just weird.
4: Wow, that's a big confession. What about you? What is your confession today?
18: So I work as a subcontractor for this really huge company, and a few months ago they accidentally paid me, I guess you could say, an extra $5,000. I haven't said anything, and I'm kind of thinking I'm not going to. What they don't know won't hurt them. That's kind of what I'm thinking.
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4: What did you guys do for your first date?
20: He asked me if I'd ever been to his church. He was like, it's casual. Want to come see it? And it was beautiful. It felt pure.
7: peaceful.
8: He's bringing Jesus to date one. Like, I ain't mad at that.
14: She's smart. She's beautiful. She's got this career. She's confident. She's everything.
8: And that's a bad thing?
14: No, it's just, I'm not like her. Like, I work a regular job at a tire shop. I didn't finish college. I'm not, you know, like the guy someone like her dreams about.
8: She picked you. She went out with you. Doesn't that mean something?
14: I didn't want her to wake up one day embarrassed by me. I thought it was better to just disappear before it hurt more.
7: Nathan, I am not looking for perfect. I'm looking for real, and you are.
14: Oh, man. You're so out of my league. I didn't think I even deserved a shot.
7: Okay, you already had the shot, and you didn't even have to try that hard. You just had to be you.
14: Thank you.

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0: 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Plus, Pretty Ricky, Soulja Boy, The Millionaire, Paul Wall, and more. This is the soundtrack.

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1: So Jessica feels like you ghosted her after like what seemed like this perfect, good time. She thinks it might have been her eyebrows.
16: I mean, the brows were, they were definitely intense. But honestly, that wasn't even it. It was her dogs, man. She's got these two massive mutts. They jumped all over me as soon as I walked in. They smelled like a wet rug, got hair all over my shirt. And she just stood there, not doing nothing, talking about them like they were her children or something. I don't got time for that, man.
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4: 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I guess he's like in his 40s, and she thinks it's just beyond unattractive. 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
4: Meadow reached out for listener therapy today on Tino Cuccino Radio. I guess her and her husband can't agree whether or not they should co-sign for a car for their grown son. 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
20: Albuquerque weather. A chance for light rain showers and thunderstorms this evening with a low of 55 degrees in Santa Fe, 61 in Albuquerque. Monday afternoon, mainly sunny, but still a slight chance for thunderstorms in the late afternoon. 82 the high in Santa Fe with breezy winds, 5 to 10 miles an hour, 92 the high in Albuquerque. More on your extended forecast at KOAT.com.

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2: Albuquerque weather.
3: A chance for light rain showers and thunderstorms this evening with a low of 55 degrees in Santa Fe, 61 in Albuquerque. Monday afternoon, mainly sunny, but still a slight chance for thunderstorms in the late afternoon. 82 the high in Santa Fe with breezy winds, 5 to 10 miles an hour, 92 the high in Albuquerque. More on your extended forecast at KOAT.com.

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12: Wait, hold up. We got Stephanie Tanner on the phone with us, a.k.a. Jody Sweeten. She has a podcast, and she's talking about parenting. I got 14-year-old daughters, and I know your daughter's the same age. How do we incorporate hanging out with the parents? Is that even realistic?
4: It's impossible. I mean, at this age, I'm like, you know what? At 14, like, I just, you know, if I see you emerge from your room for a snack every few hours, then I'm like, okay, you're still here. You know what I mean? And that's kind of how it is with teenagers. And yeah, it's a parenting podcast, but it's that we don't take ourselves very seriously. It's very much about our parenting fails and how we're just trying to do the best we can and to get rid of that idea of perfect parenting because it doesn't exist. Some days you're like, I did really well today. And some days you're like, oh my God, I can't believe I screamed like that. Or I can't believe that this happened or whatever. So, you know, it's just trying to find that like normal, let's laugh at ourselves through this parenting adventure kind of thing.
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1: Omarion.
13: Hey.
1: Do you take time to just do music or do you do music, TV, movies all at the same time?
13: Everything is kind of staggered. I mean, sometimes, you know, like if I'm doing my album, like say for 3 or 4 months, I'll just focus on that. You know, I won't, you know, do anything else. I'll just focus on that. But, you know, the beauty about being able to, you know, act and, you know, to get acting roles is brilliant because, you know, it kind of, like say for instance, you know, the music industry, it can be spontaneous sometimes.
1: Right.
13: You might not always know your schedule opposed to, you know, when you go on a movie set, you know exactly what you're going to do. It's like a 9-to-5. You know, you work for certain hours and then you go and head home, you know.
1: Right.
13: You can actually go and relax after work, you know.
1: Yeah. So, you can kind of get a regular schedule going.
13: Exactly. So I kind of like to, you know, break up the contrast every now and then, you know, and go ahead and book a movie so I can, you know, stay home or stay wherever it is, you know, just basically in one place, you know.
6: A Better Life with Dr. Sanjay Gupta.
14: We all know how important it is to stay active as we age, especially as we get older. But I've come to realize that for as good as people are about getting their cardio in, a lot of older folks really don't seem to be doing the recommended amount of strength training or even understand why it's so important. It helps you stay functional and therefore independent for as long as possible. Certified strength and conditioning specialist Dana Santis says a great place to start is not with dumbbells or barbells, but with your body weight, which allows you to build strength while also learning how your body moves and where your limitations exist. It also reduces the risk of overwhelming your connective tissue, which adapts more slowly than muscles as we get older. Once you're comfortable, you can dial up that intensity, but do it slowly, do it carefully. I'm Dr. Sanjay Gupta, helping you live a better life.
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8: Divorced couples are not living apart for this one reason.
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8: All right, let's talk Kim Kardashian. Her daughter, 12-year-old Northwest, mm-hmm. has a dermal piercing on her hand. It's basically mm-hmm. like a little bar like that you would see in someone's ear or nose or whatever. Yeah. But it's like on her knuckle. Some people are saying it's bad parenting.
10: Her parents are Kanye and Kim. Like, they can do whatever they want. Like, they can get tattoos. Like, she don't got to worry about getting a job later because she's going to be rich already. Like, she's just in a different world than us.
8: So you think you're lesser then?
10: For sure.
8: Oh, okay. Yeah. We all are. I don't know.
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8: All right, man. Our Tino Catino Radio listener, Danielle, reached out. And apparently she is sick of her man's obsession with WWE. I guess he's like in his 40s and she thinks it's just beyond unattractive. He tells her, you just don't get it.
12: My husband is actually really into comic books, Marvel action figures. He's 38. And I love it because now that's something that he has to do to bond with my kids.
8: That makes sense. I get that.
10: I just can't see him in the bed like getting crazy. I mean, because like, and then goes to like the first
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8: He walks in the bedroom with his Iron Man helmet. Are you ready?
12: You know, it's whatever floats your boat. If he came in dressed like Wolverine, I wouldn't be mad.
8: Oh, damn. Oh,
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14: Colleague of mine was telling me the other day about how their Instagram feed is filled with videos, most of them kind of funny, about how grandparents and friends tend to bulldoze new parents out of the way to get to see their baby. Now, as a dad of three daughters, I know how life really does become all about them the moment those kids are born. But I also know parents are still people, too, who need their own attention beyond being mom or dad. And moms, in particular in those early years, can feel especially invisible in the eyes of other people. So what can you do to stop contributing to what is known as maternal invisibility? Women we spoke to said these two things were the most helpful. When people stopped to ask how they could best support them, number one, or when they took the initiative to handle certain tasks that obviously needed to be done. I'm Dr. Sanjay Gupta, helping you live a better life.
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15: No, not with a leash. It's not a dog.
9: 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I've seen people try to snatch the children out of people's hands.
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8: 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Mm-hmm. But he's not doing it for her.
9: Mm-hmm.
8: He's doing it because he wants to make sure when the kids go with her that they're in a good place.
9: Yes.
10: She left.
9: Well, they've been together for 10 years.
10: Why does he have to pay double?
8: You're missing the whole part
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10: 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Why does he have to pay double for what she did?
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10: 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I wouldn't even pay for a meal. One meal.
0: You wouldn't care where your son stayed when he wasn't with you?
10: He could stay with her mom.
9: Well, you could have said, I'll take my son. But okay.
10: I'll take him too.
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0: Hey, what up? It is Carlos D. It is Confessional Mondays. What is your confession?
1: Hey, okay. Oh, gosh. Please don't judge me. Sometimes. Okay, so I'll match with my roommate. I made a fake Tinder account, and I'll agree to come over just so they'll clean up the apartment.
0: What?
1: It works every single time.
0: That is so funny. All right, do you have a better confession? What's your confession?
2: Okay, please don't judge me. Whenever I log on into the airport or other places where they ask for my email to get the free Wi-Fi, I put my sister-in-law's email and I click yes to accepting promotional email. She doesn't know who it is, but it's me because I don't like her and she's just weird.
0: Wow, that's a big confession. What about you? What is your confession today?
3: So I work as a subcontractor for this really huge company, and a few months ago they accidentally paid me, I guess you could say, an extra $5,000. I haven't said anything, and I'm kind of thinking I'm not going to. What they don't know won't hurt them. That's kind of what I'm thinking.
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3: 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Our colors will fade eventually, so if our time is running out, day after day, we'll make the mundane a masterpiece. Oh my, my, oh my, my love, I take one look at you, you're taking me out.

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3: Okay, so honestly, for real, the nail in the coffin for me is when I saw the full body harness. As soon as I saw that, I was like, nope, exit stage left. I am out here.
4: What are you strapping in for?
5: It's just there, just in case it's needed. You know what I mean? It's just part of the collection. I like to have options. You know what I mean? I'm prepared. I'm like a Boy Scout.
3: I mean, listen, I'm not a prude or anything. I'm down to explore, but I felt like I walked into, honestly, just like you said, a 50 Shades of Jake situation. And, you know, on a first date of, you know, first time over, that's not something I was really ready for. I hadn't mentally prepared to see that.
5: It's a bit much to take in on, like, a first date. I get it.
4: Yeah, I think...

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0: Mexico is about to relive that era. 93.3 The Cube presents Vibe Check Summer Party in the Park. 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

I used to think about immature things. You know, like, do you love me? Do you want me? Are you gonna call me like you said you would? Is this really your real phone number?

talking about a conservative regular girl that still can beat a chest. Thorough as f- don't need your chest. 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

And this town's lost its faith. Our colors will fade eventually. 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
5: Construction at the Sunport has traffic down to one lane in both directions at University Boulevard and Transport Street this morning. Other than that, metro area currently free from new traffic collisions.
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9: Albuquerque weather.
10: Winds are shifting today and temperatures rebound. Mostly sunny and hot, only a slight rain chance. 89 Albuquerque, 81 Santa Fe. Tonight, a few lingering showers, then clouds gradually decrease. 62 Albuquerque, 55 Santa Fe. I'm meteorologist Olga Breeze for KOAT 7.

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0: You listening to 93.3 The Q. It's Carlos D and Leah Black. What's popping?
1: Good morning.
0: Yo, we're doing it live from my backyard this morning because apparently the building air conditioner doesn't work.
1: Yes.
0: So we decided to do it here. Yeah,
1: it's,
0: we're good.
1: I heard it is like Hades in there.
0: Oh,
1: I heard it's
0: brutal.
1: So bad.
0: It's brutal right
1: so
0: now.
1: So bad.
0: Yeah, so we get the luxury of hanging out. Maybe we might make this a permanent thing where we just go live on location.
1: By the way, this
0: to people's
1: is amazing.
0: Backyards.
1: Yes, I love
0: you know?
1: That idea.
0: Like just go backyard to backyard to backyard.
1: Getting out of the studio.
0: Right, I know. That's what we do. So, yeah, this is, so you did a lot of things over the weekend. I wasn't able to go see Luke Bryan. I actually had to give my tickets away. Not had to, but I was privileged enough to have tickets and gave them away.
1: Yes.
0: You went. How was it?
1: It was great. And I've never been to a Luke Bryan concert. I've never even been to a country concert at First Financial Credit Union Amphitheater, FFCU. But it was, so I had heard that everybody's like, it always rains every time he comes to town. And sure enough, I thought it was going to rain. It did the Haboob thing. Yeah. I don't know if it rained down there, but my girlfriend and I, my bestie and I, we did a girls' date. We haven't hung out in a while. So we went to dinner. We just took our time. And luckily we did because the Haboob rolled through, but we made it there just in time, and it was perfect weather by the time it cleared. So I think this was like the first time that he didn't get rained on.
0: Yeah, but it was crazy because we do call him Hurricane Luke Bryan because every time he's in town, a hurricane comes through. Like Haboob.
1: Crazy.
0: We should call him Haboobie Luke yeah. Bryan.
1: Well, I'll tell you, Albuquerque was not scared of what the weather was going to do.
0: Yeah.
1: It was sold out, Carlos. We had a park super far away. We were on the lawn, but we were standing up against the fence. Albuquerque showed up.
0: Oh,
1: it was,
0: shoot.
1: I'm pretty sure, sold out. It was it was one of the most packed shows I've seen.
0: Yeah, I think it was sold out because people were like trying to get those tickets last minute. I was like, they don't exist.
1: It was insane, but it was awesome. A great night. He's such a performer. It was kind of funny, though, to me because like, I'm not used to the performer just standing at the front of the stage. They put that new extension of the stage out there.
0: Yeah, I think they just do that for
1: certain
0: some of the shows.
1: Artists.
0: Yeah, some shows.
1: Because I know they did it for Kali Uchis, but anyways, it was like he was like on his runway. I was like, you go, Luke.
0: All right, do it, dog. You

0: people are ready for this. Good morning, America.
1: Hello.
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6: No new accidents to report right now. Construction at the Sunport has traffic down to one lane in both directions at University Boulevard and Transport Street this morning.
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24: So my coworker Brittany has been obsessing over her ex for months. She begged me to go out with him to see if he'd moved on or whatever.
28: Hold up. So like you were like a spy, like an actual like reconnaissance mission? Is this what's going on?
24: Well, I know how it sounds. I just said yes because she's my friend. I thought it would be quick and awkward, but Miguel was nothing like she described. She said he was boring and selfish, but he asked me about my family, and he paid attention when I talked, and he made me laugh.
29: Uh-oh, somebody caught feelings on a spy mission.
24: I didn't mean to, but now Brittany keeps asking me for intel, and I don't know what to tell her. Because Miguel was, I think he was genuinely sweet.
30: 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You know, I had the best time I've had with you in, like, forever.
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24: Miguel, would you want to try again, like, for real this time? Like, no ulterior motives?
30: 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Of course. Yeah.
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1: 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I'm team loofah.
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1: as well.
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7: What did you guys do for your first date?
8: He asked me if I'd ever been to his church. He was like, it's casual, want to come see it? And it was beautiful. It felt peaceful.
7: He's bringing Jesus to date one. Like, I ain't mad at that.
9: She's smart. She's beautiful. She's got this career. She's confident. She's everything.
7: And that's a bad thing?
9: No, it's just, I'm not like her. Like, I work a regular job at a tire shop. I didn't finish college. I'm not, you know, like the guy someone like her dreams about.
7: She picked you. She went out with you. Doesn't that mean something?
9: And I didn't want her to wake up one day embarrassed by me. I thought it was better to disappear before it hurt more.
8: Nathan, I am not looking for perfect. I'm looking for real. And you are.
9: Oh, man. You're so out of my league. I didn't think I even deserved a shot.
8: Okay, you already have the shot. And you didn't even have to try that hard. You just had to be you.
9: Thank you.

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2: Winds are shifting today and temperatures rebound. Mostly sunny and hot, only a slight rain chance. 89 Albuquerque, 81 Santa Fe. Tonight, a few lingering showers, then clouds gradually decrease. 62 Albuquerque, 55 Santa Fe. I'm meteorologist Olga Breeze for KOAT7.
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0: listening to 93.3 The Q. It's Carlos D. and Leah Black, and we are doing a backyard bonanza, a backyard tour. The first stop is my backyard.
1: Yeah.
0: And then next stop is your backyard.
1: I don't know if you're going to like it, but there is a hot tub.
0: I've been in your backyard. Your backyard's dope. Yeah, she got a hot tub back there. She's chilling.
1: It's not. I would say your backyard wins as far as being finished.
0: Oh, okay. Oh, gotcha. It's always a work in progress.
1: Mine's a work in progress, for sure. But they're fixing the AC in our building, and so I am all about this life. What a nice way to start the morning.
0: I know, right? All we need is a Starbucks delivery.
1: Yeah.
0: Hey, anybody, if you're driving around the Paseo golf course area, come on by. You can come on and do the morning show with us. Yeah. So this weekend, you went to Luke Bryan. I just stayed home all weekend, really.
1: But you had a lot of stuff going on.
0: Yeah, so we had my nieces. Shout out to Mia. Mia Duran. She went to Sandy High School, graduating high school, and then now going to El Paso to play softball on a scholarship. But, yeah, we had a little shindig over here. We got the haboob.
1: Oh,
0: It came down crazy, and we had a whole setup here.
1: Oh, no. Yeah. What happened?
0: It was crazy. We ran. Like, I had some speakers set up and everything. I'm, like, running and grabbing speakers, hauling them out, you know.
1: These haboobs do not mess around.
0: They were ginormous.
1: I swear, it wasn't like this a few years ago, but, like, now we're not only having monsoon season, we're having haboob season.
0: Right. What is that?
1: Global warming, isn't
0: it? Is that global warming? Is that what it is?
1: I don't know.
0: Yeah, I don't know, but it was so much fun. You know, when you go to graduation parties, you get to meet people that you don't know, you know?
1: Oh, yeah.
0: So I was able to meet some people, some homies from Raton and all around, you know, New Mexico that are family of my nieces, like on the other side,
1: yeah,
0: that aren't related to me.
1: Yeah.
0: Yeah, so it was kind of cool to meet new people
1: from
0: New Mexico.
1: That is cool. It's graduation time, so I'm sure people are relating to your story.
0: Yeah.
1: I was partying at Luke Bryan, so I'm glad you had fun, and I missed the haboob too because we went late. So
0: yeah, and then not only that, big shout out to I think New Mexico turns up for graduation parties because everybody brings their favorite casserole,
1: yes,
0: enchiladas or whatever it is.
1: Oh my gosh!
0: So and I've talked about this before, and we've talked about this on the radio before, like, stop catering to these chain restaurants.
1: Yeah.
0: You know, do local.
1: Yep.
0: One, they do an amazing job, or cook it up yourself.
1: Or
0: if you're going to invite me.
1: Yeah. Oh, yeah, of course. That's a prerequisite for Carlos. But I would say, like, the potluck thing is cool in New Mexico.
0: Oh,
1: like,
0: yeah,
1: everybody brings their special dish that they make. And then it's less daunting for the host, too. And you're kind of like bringing some, because you're like, what do I bring? What,
0: right.
1: You know? So I like that. Like, make it like a little bit of a potluck where everybody kind of chips in.
0: Do you wonder if people still do weddings like that? Because I remember back in the day when I was a kid running around weddings in New Mexico, it was like potluck style. Everybody would bring food, and it was just like, I was a little kid at the time, but my parents would grub.
1: Yes.
0: Yeah.
1: I love this idea. I don't know if it's big, because I know people are spending a lot of money on weddings now, but we should bring that back because it helped them save money.
0: Right. Let's bring it back.
1: Yeah.
0: And you all save some money. Yeah. I like that a lot because food is expensive.
1: Yes. And our taste buds would be happy.
0: All right. We're live from my backyard this morning. It is Carlos D. and Leah Black on 93.3 The Q.

0: 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Good morning, America.
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0: 93.3 The Q. It's Carlos D and Leah Black. Good morning. Rise and shine. We're live from my backyard this morning because our air conditioner is not working in the building. Big shout out.
1: It's hotter than Hades. They're
0: saying. We rolled out. Yeah. So we're live today. But turning this morning, this is kind of funny. So we know Olivia Rodrigo's album dropped last week. Did you know that her mom is hilarious because instead of actually going to like her big album released, like she's a hard heavy metal person.
1: Her mom is?
0: Yeah, and I guess Korn was playing. Oh. So instead she went to the Korn concert instead of her own daughter's album release.
1: Shut up.
0: Yeah, she's like, you know, I'm out. Like, I know what your stuff sounds like. She probably doesn't even like her music, to be honest. If she's a Korn person, do Korn people like Olivia Rodrigo?
1: Probably not. But and Olivia Rodrigo, how's their relationship? Because is she like, it's cool, Mom. I know you love Korn so much. I won't take it personally.
0: Yeah, apparently she gave her a free pass. She's like, no. My mom loves Korn. So
1: what an interesting dynamic.
0: Why would I say no to that, you know? Right. So
1: that's
0: imagine
1: so weird.
0: That. And how do you ask as a parent? And think about it. How do you ask?
1: I know. And also, by the way, I don't know what her mom does, but I would venture to say that Olivia Rodrigo makes a lot more money than her mom.
0: Yeah.
1: So I would think, like, for me as a parent, I would be there with
0: Right, because... Because she's probably paying some bills and more, right? How awkward, how weird is that? Would you accept money from your kids?
1: Totally. I mean, I don't have any kids, but.
0: I know, but if you did have kids,
1: Yeah. I mean, if they were Olivia Rodrigo, yeah.
0: Or say someone in your family like blew up.
1: Yeah.
0: And all of a sudden they started offering to pay your mortgage and help you out with
1: things. I'm not going to say no to that.
0: You're not going to say no to it?
1: Would you?
0: Hell no.
1: Yeah.
0: Not
1: exactly.
0: At all. But then do you forever owe them? You know, if
1: if
0: they call you and they're just like, they're can you live in Brazil with me for a year?
1: They're going to hold that over your head. You're like, okay.
0: I guess I'm going to Brazil. Right? All right. Coming up, a superstar, a person that you might know from social media passed away over the weekend. Let's chat about it. Coming up at 10, 93.3 The Q.

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2: You're listening to 93.3 The Q. It is Carlos D and Leah Black. We're live from my backyard this morning. Doesn't mean we stop because the FYP things that are in our feed this morning. This one is a really sad one. Honestly, I was scrolling, found out one of my favorite football players from the 49ers passed away over the weekend. And also Oliver Tree.
3: Oh, my gosh.
2: Who's like a EDM type artist. He's a strange guy.
3: He's strange.
2: He passed away over the weekend.
3: This is so sad. He was playing in Brazil on a world tour in Sao Paulo, and his helicopter collided with another helicopter. Yeah. It's super sad. He was only 32 years old. He obviously had a big world ahead of him, you know?
2: Yeah, huge following as well. I know I remember seeing this guy just the way he dresses
3: he
2: does. Yeah, he was definitely a strange guy, but his own person, I mean, singer, songwriter, rapper, producer, filmmaker, comedian, internet personality. Like, this dude really did it all. I mean, from alternative to hip-hop to pop to dance. Like,
3: he recently played the largest attended dubstep set at EDC, that big EDM festival in Vegas. And he set history, and that was just recently. So, oh, my gosh, it's so sad.
2: Yeah, so if you haven't heard the news yet, very sad news about Oliver Tree dying in a helicopter accident. It looks like it's still under investigation. And a few other people died as well, of course. He died with five others, including an Argentine YouTuber called named Gaspi, and a film director as well was also in the helicopter at the time.
3: So sad. For all the fans out there, it's a sad one.

0: I need a check.
1: Murder and Rome is the way to go.
2: I was in a wreck. I need a check.
1: Murder and Rome is the way to go.
3: I was in a wreck. I need a check.
1: Murder and Rome is the way to go.
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14: 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Like, I'm just, you know, my clothes aren't fitting or whatever. My husband's like, but you look good. You look so good. And he just hypes me up. And I'm like, I'm never going to go to the gym if I don't feel bad about myself.
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3: She goes it hard. I'm just trying to get the Lord drop. Her eyes were immaculate, man. She was looking like a whole enchilada plate from Frontier. I mean, 10-10, no crumbs, you know? Now she's gone. Poof, she's Catherine me.
4: He thinks he ghosted him because he paints his nails.
5: Honestly, I couldn't understand 75% of what he said. Like, I thought he had a stroke halfway through dinner. He just speaks in like these TikTok riddles, and I needed subtitles.
6: That's kind of what we thought. He called you a whole enchilada plate from Frontier.
4: Oh, that's romantic.
5: I mean, that's, yeah, sweet, I think, but I was also just really confused.
3: That's my bad. I'm not trying to gatekeep my dialect.
5: Yeah, see, I don't know what you just said. I don't know. Are you a wizard? What's going on? I just don't understand any. It's a lot.

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Prizes up to $25,000 and a second chance promo for your chance to win up to $1 million. 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

You're listening to 93.3 The Q. It's Carlos D and Leah Black. Another shout out to go check out Doja Cat on tour. You get to pick the city of your choice. You want to go? I got your chance coming up on 93.3 The Q. Uh-huh.

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I'm a two-time point, new I win. 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All my ops waiting for me to be you, I bet. Said I got drive, I don't need a car. Money really all that we fiending for.

0: You're listening to 93.3 The Q. It's Carlos D and Leah Black. Good morning. Rise and shine. Thanks for waking up with us. We're live from my backyard this morning. So we broke the news earlier that Oliver Tree passed away. A little bit of the details. He died in a helicopter accident over the weekend. But you started diving down the rabbit hole and finding some crazy things.
1: Is crazy. So this is eerie, too. Just a few weeks before his death, he laid out the details of his will that's already laid out. It's already planned. Everything's organized. He says his family's not going to get a dime. He's got a committee lined up, and they're all going to vote on where his money goes. And he thinks it should hopefully last 100 years.
0: Yeah, and it's interesting because I saw a piece of the interview, and he's doing it through a foundation.
1: Yeah.
0: So it's my mind is blown that people, I mean, he passed away at 32 years old,
1: yeah,
0: and he already set up a foundation to distribute his funds and go to people where the committee votes to instead of his family,
1: yes,
0: which is mind blowing to me that you would, I mean, look, I'm older than this dude.
1: I know, but
0: and
1: like,
0: I'm not even putting together my plan when I'm gone. Like, this guy has a whole plan.
1: Organized, and he talked about it a few weeks before his death. It's very wild.
0: Do you think some people that die young because I've heard stories like this before. Do you think they know it?
1: Like they have a feeling?
0: Right.
1: I've thought about this before. I don't know. I mean, it's hard to ask anyone because if somebody has, but like,
0: he's already gone.
1: Yeah. Like they think they're not going to be around for a long time or something.
0: Yeah. Because I know people in my life that used to always mention, like, I'm not going to be around for a long time.
1: Wow.
0: And they weren't wrong. Like,
1: oh,
0: they passed away at young ages.
1: I did know somebody who is gone now, but they also said that same thing. And it's like, maybe they know.
0: Yeah. Maybe they just know.
1: Wow.
0: Yeah, just mind-blowing.
1: It's eerie.
0: If you're tuning in right now, Oliver Tree died in a helicopter accident. He's a artist, musician, a video guy, social media guy as well. Rest in power. 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
18: 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I can't say that I have a lot of guest performers either. In fact, I have none. So, and that's cool, though. You know, again, until Bono says, yeah, he'll do that other record for me and with me, then I may have one. But so far, I have zero. But you won't be missing, you know, anyone, because I want to wrap you in my world, and I want you to come on this journey with me, and we'll be together. All I need is you, really. So you're my guest performer.
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20: 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He thought he was being all cool. We went to Compo. He makes these noises when he chews. It's like somebody stepping in mud. Ugh. It's just like, what the hell?
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2: So my coworker Brittany has been obsessing over her ex for months. She begged me to go out with him to see if he'd moved on or whatever.
3: Hold up. So like you were like a spy, like an actual like reconnaissance mission? Is this what's going on?
2: Well, I know how it sounds. I just said yes because she's my friend. I thought it would be quick and awkward, but Miguel was nothing like she described. She said he was boring and selfish, but he asked me about my family, and he paid attention when I talked, and he made me laugh.
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2: Miguel, would you want to try again, like, for real this time? 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
5: 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Of course. Yes.
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3: Winds are shifting today and temperatures rebound. Mostly sunny and hot, only a slight rain chance. 89 Albuquerque, 81 Santa Fe. Tonight, a few lingering showers, then clouds gradually decrease. 62 Albuquerque, 55 Santa Fe. I'm meteorologist Olga Breeze for KOAT7.
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0: 93.3 The Cue. It's Carlos D and Leah Black. So if you're a Knicks fan, you already know you're probably still celebrating this morning. But we got to talk about this. There is a Snell dilemma going on right now.
1: What?
0: This is crazy. This happened in England. I feel like this is the most ridiculous thing I've ever heard. Apparently, they're doing like a local event, and they wanted people around the town that they lived in to bring Snells from their gardens to race. And they were just going to have this really fun little race with all the Snells from the neighborhood. That is it.
1: That does sound fun.
0: Yeah, right? The city council wanted to get everybody together. Well, check this out. An animal rights activist completely flooded social media, forced the city council to cancel the entire thing because they said that they cause severe pain when they are ripped from the floor from their slime trails, and that moving them disrupts the local ecosystem.
1: I believe the second thing, but how do we know about the pain? I mean, I don't think it's good to, but kids play with snails all the time. Like, I don't know.
0: What about, I mean, at what point are we going too far? Because I walk around my backyard or wherever I'm at, and I see a spider or an ant or a cockroach, and I'll kill it. Like, I don't even think twice about it.
1: I always say sorry.
0: Why aren't there activists coming out for them?
1: Well, I agree with you because Lord knows we got a lot of cockroaches here, but I always apologize after I kill them.
0: Sorry, you're dead.
1: I know. I'm like, sorry, but they're like in my bedroom or my bathroom. I'm like, sorry, it's my space, and there's a million of you, and there's way less humans probably than bugs.
0: But is it weird that I only care about certain bugs? Like if it is a ladybug or praying mantis, which are vicious insects, by the way.
1: Cool.
0: But they're so cool, but I will never let one of those die. Butterflies.
1: Oh, I know.
0: Bees.
1: But like flies out. Mosquitoes. Out of here. I know. It's very weird how us humans, it's not good. I'm not saying it's a good thing, but how we distinguish between what is a good bug or a bad bug.
0: Right. Even think of spiders, like different types of spiders, like black widow, tarantula, I wouldn't want to kill one.
1: They're so big.
0: I feel bad for it.
1: And also, I've never come across one in the wild. I think I would run the other way. I'd be freaked out.
0: Yeah, I wouldn't mess with it. No.
1: Yeah, I don't know. The snail thing...
0: yeah, I think
1: those Brits are weird anyway. Right.

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1: Playing on radio?
0: It ain't no joke. I'm sorry for the realness.
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0: 93-3, the Q. So the 53-year drought is broken. The Knicks are NBA champions for the first time since 1973. Albuquerque's own Mike Brown, the franchise's 24th head coach since that 73 title, got them over the mountaintop in just his first year on the job. Congratulations to our boy Mike Brown.
1: Yes, he's a West Sider.
0: West Side.
1: Yes, and oh my gosh, New York was going crazy. There was a bunch of arrests, as people do.
0: Oh, of course.
1: Why can't you like keep it civil? You know, yeah. I know people are freaking out and stuff, but it's like flipping over cars and all.
0: They always do that.
1: It's so dumb because I grew up in Denver, and I remember the year that they won the Stanley Cup, and it was like people are destroying that. I'm like, why are you destroying? We're happy. This is a good thing. We're not mad here, you know?
0: That might be a good idea to go park your car out there. If you want to collect some insurance money, like make sure it's covered, of course,
1: that's
0: before
1: hilarious.
0: That. But do that a little bit.
1: I like where your head's at. You're like, let's capitalize on this moment.
0: Yeah, you're a little scammer, Carlos D. That's what you are. Yeah, so big shout out if you're a Knicks fan. We were actually watching the game. It was kind of on in the background where we were having the graduation party going on. But everybody toward the end of it was getting crazy because the score was close and it was just going back and forth, back and forth.
1: Yeah.
0: And we had some San Antonio fans in our house, and they were crushed when they won. They literally left the party.
1: Oh, they're like, no.
0: All right, bye. Because they were so sad,
1: right? Oh, they were so sad. They thought there was hope, you know?
0: Yeah. So anyway. If you're
1: San Antonian
0: or...
1: I love that city, too. I was rooting for you in the beginning until I found out Mike Brown lives here, and I was like, all right, I'm switching.
0: Whoopsie daisies, I'm out.
1: Sorry.
0: A big shout out to the MVP, Jalen Brunson. He carried the team. He put the entire city of New York on his back. He scored a massive 45 points, setting Knicks franchise record for points in the finals game, passing Willis Reed's 38 from 1970. But that fourth quarter takeover, that other comeback game that they had the other day, I mean, they're basically the comeback kids. You know what I'm saying?
1: Yeah.
0: The comeback Knicks, for example. Like, they killed it.
1: I love hearing these stories when people haven't won in a really long time because, obviously, my Denver Nuggets were out. So,
0: yeah.
1: You know, I think it's great. I think it's awesome. Sorry, San Antonio. I know it's kind of one of our neighboring cool cities, but anyway.
0: Well, there you go. Knicks are world champions. 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

0: road and the
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22: So my coworker Brittany has been obsessing over her ex for months. She begged me to go out with him to see if he'd moved on or whatever.
23: Hold up. So, like, you were, like, a spy? Like, an actual, like, re-

0: reconnaissance mission? Is this what's going on?
1: Well, I know how it sounds. I just said yes because she's my friend. I thought it would be quick and awkward, but Miguel is nothing like she described. She said he was boring and selfish, but he asked me about my family, and he paid attention when I talked, and he made me laugh.
2: Uh-oh, somebody caught feelings on a spy mission.
1: I didn't mean to, but now Brittany keeps asking me for intel, and I don't know what to tell her. Because Miguel was, I think he was genuinely sweet.
3: Wow. You know, I had the best time I've had with you in, like, forever.
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1: Miguel, would you want to try again, like, for real this time? Like, no ulterior motives?
3: Are you kidding me? Of course. Yeah.

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0: You're listening to 93.3 The Key. It's called us, D and Leah Black. Still got time to text in that keyword cyber to win that trip. You can check out Doja Cat in the city of your choice. Text it to 95819. So over the weekend, you went to go check out Luke Bryan. We call him Hurricane Luke around these parts because every time he's in town, it rains like crazy. And it did.
1: It did, but before. He got to do his whole set. But, and Albuquerque also didn't worry about it. Albuquerque showed up. They were, they're in full strength. Yeah. It was a sold out show. It was packed. We sat on the lawn. We did not sit. We were standing back by the back fence.
0: Oh, no way. Yeah. Could you see him?
1: Yeah, we saw him. It was great. It was awesome. But man, it was sold out and packed.
0: Were they wilding out? I heard they wild out in the lawn. I'm scared to get stomped on. Can you sit down in the lawn?
1: People were mostly standing. I couldn't see down, but we were standing up because we're back against the fence. And also my bestie's short. And so
0: did you have to put her on your shoulders?
1: No, I thought about it. I was like, God, we should get up on the fence, but I'm sure they would have come and yelled
0: at us. Oh my God,
1: us,
0: yeah.
1: But it was fun. And it was amazing how many people were just the parking lot was full. They were parked down the road. They were parked way down the hill. It was insane.
0: No, it is insane. A big shout out to everybody that showed up and is showing up on a Monday to work because at least you could have recovered on Sunday, right?
1: Yeah.
0: I'm sure that's what most people
1: did. I've been recovering all weekend.
0: Yeah, for real. No, I love it. Country concerts in Albuquerque at the First Financial Credit Union are is it your first country concert right?
1: Not at the First Financial Credit Union
0: amphitheater.
1: My first country concert down there at FFCUA, it was beautiful. I am a sucker to just go to any concert on the summer night, you know? And the weather ended up being beautiful after the Habib, but everybody turned up. It was awesome. Yeah.
0: Everybody dresses up. Yeah. Everybody's a cowboy for the night.
1: There were many trucks in the parking lot.
0: You're like, did you rent that? Is that your uncle's for real?

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11: Wait, hold up. We got Stephanie Tanner on the phone with us, a.k.a. Jody Sweeten. She has a podcast, and she's talking about parenting. I got 14-year-old daughters, and I know your daughter's the same age. How do we incorporate hanging out with the parents? Is that even realistic?
12: It's impossible. I mean, at this age, I'm like, you know what, at 14, like, I just, you know, if I see you emerge from your room for a snack every few hours, then I'm like, okay, you're still here. You know what I mean? And that's kind of how it is with teenagers. And, yeah, it's a parenting podcast, but it's that we don't take ourselves very seriously. It's very much about our parenting fails and how we're just trying to do the best we can and to get rid of that idea of perfect parenting, because it doesn't exist. Some days you're like, I did really well today. And some days you're like, oh my God, I can't believe I screamed like that. Or I can't believe that this happened or whatever. So, you know, it's just trying to find that like normal, let's laugh at ourselves through this parenting adventure kind of thing.
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15: So my coworker Brittany has been obsessing over her ex for months. She begged me to go out with him to see if he'd moved on or whatever.
11: Hold up. So like you were like a spy, like an actual like reconnaissance mission? Is this what's going on?
15: Well, I know how it sounds. I just said yes because she's my friend. I thought it would be quick and awkward, but Miguel was nothing like she described. She said he was boring and selfish, but he asked me about my family, and he paid attention when I talked, and he made me laugh.
16: Uh-oh, somebody caught feelings on a spy mission.
15: I didn't mean to, but now Brittany keeps asking me for intel, and I don't know what to tell her. Because Miguel was, I think he was genuinely sweet.
17: 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You know, I had the best time I've had with you in, like, forever.
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15: Miguel, would you want to try again, like, for real this time? Like, no ulterior motives?
17: 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Of course. 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
6: I'm just going to say it. 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
7: Ooh.
6: Like, aggressively poor tipping.
8: So, wait, hold on. Let me get this straight. You ghosted him over money?
6: 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First date, we get a bill, $50 for dinner. And this man leaves 3 crumpled up singles on the table. $3.
8: Yeah.
6: And our server was amazing. And Matt just, like, didn't care. So then date 2, at that cute coffee place on Central.
8: Yeah.
6: The barista makes us these, like, gorgeous lattes with that little, like, leaf design and everything. And Matt grabs his drink and walks away like she's invisible.
9: Why am I tipping a coffee shop again? Like, they literally just push buttons on a machine.
6: And there it is. That's the attitude.

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7: Winds are shifting today and temperatures rebound. Mostly sunny and hot, only a slight rain chance. 89 Albuquerque, 81 Santa Fe. Tonight, a few lingering showers, then clouds gradually decrease. 62 Albuquerque, 55 Santa Fe. I'm meteorologist Olga Breeze for KOAT7.
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0: You're listening to 93.3 The Q. It's Carlos D and Leah Black live from my backyard this morning because our building air conditioner is not working.
1: Yeah.
0: So we're actually here. We're going to go on a backyard tour. Hit us up.
1: Yes.
0: 505-843-9393. We can come broadcast live from your backyard this week. But you got to be prepared because we're going to show up at like 5 in the morning.
1: Yeah.
0: Yeah.
1: So.
0: And have coffee ready.
1: Yes.
0: Yeah. And we'll be there.
1: And breakfast burritos.
0: Yeah.
1: And we have a little, just a tiny little request list. It's not a big deal.
0: All right. So time for our relationship reset. This one's a total gut punch. So a anonymous listener reached out to us because she is currently pregnant and she caught her boyfriend of 4 years hanging out with his friends. She overheard him making awful sexist comments and completely offensive jokes and sounded nothing like the sweet dude she knows. She's like, okay, is he really him or is he just trying to show off for his buddies?
1: Oh, no.
0: But it's heartbreaking when you hear someone you really care about or love and you have this total vision of them and you hear them saying something completely
1: gross.
0: Different.
1: Yeah, gross. And she's pregnant.
0: Yeah, she's pregnant, so she can't just roll out.
1: And,
0: but they've been together for a while now.
1: So,
0: and she's known him for 10 years. They've been together for 4 and known him for 10.
1: Okay, so my biggest thing is maybe if she's been with somebody that long, you might say like, hey, I overheard you saying all that stuff. Like, are you like, do you really think like that? Or like, is that how you talk around your boys? Like mm-hmm. what, you know, like I would just bring it up if they've known each other that long.
0: Yeah.
1: And just ask, is that really you? Or do you feel like you have to put on a show for your boys or what?
0: It would definitely, I would say like, I feel a little bit different about you.
1: Yeah.
0: You know, you got to prove me wrong now because actions speak louder than words and you talking like that behind my back.
1: And we're bringing a kid into the world together and yeah. I don't want this kid. What if this kid's a girl and your jokes, you said sexist and stuff. Like, what are you going to say that about our daughter?
0: Right.
1: Or are you going to teach that to our son?
0: Right. No, I would definitely say something. And I would say, like, I feel a little bit different about you.
1: Yeah.
0: You know, I feel a little different about your friends, too, because why are you going to fake being like that around your friends if they're like that too?
1: Yes.
0: Like, I don't want you hanging out with them. I hate to say that, but
1: I feel so bad.
0: I would say that
1: she's pregnant and there are so many red flags right now.
0: Oh, I know.
1: But she reached out to us. And so maybe, you know, maybe there are friends that he doesn't always hang out with, or maybe there was, I don't know.
0: Well, I think we both agree on something. So just communicate.
1: Yep.
0: Talk to him about it.
1: Always communicate.
0: Right? Communication is key.
1: Yes. Good job, Carlos.
0: Thank you. Good job.

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0: traffic with heavy delays on Eubank Boulevard. Moving on to the freeways, I-40 eastbound has a crash cleanup approaching 12th Street. Delays start at Rio Grande Boulevard. And on Osuna Road and Jefferson.
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8: Hey, what up? 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What is your confession?
9: Hey, okay. Oh, gosh. Please don't judge me. Sometimes... Okay, so I'll match with my roommate. I made a fake Tinder account, and I'll agree to come over just so they'll clean up the apartment.
8: What?
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8: That is so funny. All right, do you have a better confession? What's your confession?
10: Okay, please don't judge me. Whenever I log on into the airport or other places where they ask for my email to get the free Wi-Fi, I put my sister-in-law's email. 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And she's just weird.
8: Wow, that's a big confession. What about you? 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
11: So I work as a subcontractor for this really huge company. 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I haven't said anything. And I'm kind of thinking I'm not going to. What they don't know won't hurt them. That's kind of what I'm thinking.
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8: You know Trent, right?
14: Trent the Grunter?
8: I love it when people name people, because I do that to everybody.
14: He makes these weird noises constantly, right? Like, he took me out to dinner. He thought he was being all cool. We went to Compo. He makes these noises when he chews. It's like somebody stepping in mud. Ugh. It's just like, what the hell?
8: Stop.
14: When he sat down, it was like, ugh. And then, oh my God, then he reached for bread and he's like, ugh, yeah.

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3: 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You know, I went to Australia this year. 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
5: All right, let's talk Kim Kardashian. 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But it's like on her knuckle. 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
6: Her parents are Kanye and Kim. 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Like, she's just in a different world than us.
5: So you think you're lesser then?
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5: 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Yeah. We all are. I don't know.
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8: Recent survey conducted by Common Sense Media found 1/3 of teenagers prefer AI companions over humans for serious conversations. There's a term for that, social offloading. And experts we talked to warned that this habit could be stunting emotional growth, leaving an already isolated generation who came of age during the pandemic even less prepared for the messiness of human interaction. Sure, AI can help you polish whatever it is you're looking to say, but that's not very human, right? It's the messiness that makes our interactions with each other so real. It's also what makes them so validating, help us to develop our confidence, our voice, our deep bonds with each other. Psychiatrists we talked to encouraged turning to family or friends when you're struggling to express yourself. They are keen to help. I'm Dr. Sanjay Gupta, helping you live a better life.
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0: listening to 93.3 The Q. It's Carlos D and Leah Black. Good morning. All right, we're going to talk about this. A California judge just denied Meta and YouTube a new trial over a landmark social media platform addiction lawsuit. Let me just say this out front. The jury awarded $6 million in damages to a woman claiming young age addiction.
1: Six million.
0: A woman sued them, claiming the platforms were intentionally designed to get young people completely addicted. $6 million, dude, just for raising your voice.
1: I'm addicted too.
0: Me too.
1: We're all addicted.
0: Yeah, can we all file lawsuits now?
1: Oh my gosh, we should. I can't believe. I'm proud of this woman for having a good lawyer to go the insight to do this.
0: $6 million just for complaining.
1: That's
0: super
1: insane.
0: Karen. Yeah.
1: I mean, I'll be a super Karen for $6 million.
0: Why didn't we raise our voices earlier? All of us have been addicted. We could have said something during the MySpace era.
1: I have such a case for my boyfriend.
0: What is his favorite platform?
1: He doesn't even know. His thumb just scrolls.
0: Have you ever been lost on a platform and you don't even know if you're like on Instagram or you don't even know which one you're on? Has that ever happened to you?
1: No. Maybe.
0: No. Yeah, it happens to me all the time. I'm like, where am I right now? I get lost.
1: What platform am I even on?
0: It happens sometimes when I'm driving too.
1: Carlos, you're not supposed to be surfing social media.
0: No. I'm not surfing, but I'm driving and I'm like, where am I right now?
1: Oh, okay.
0: I'm focused on the road, but do you ever like daydream? Then all of a sudden you're like, why am I already home? I don't even remember driving.
1: Yes, where you don't pay attention to what you're driving. Yes,
0: but you are paying attention subconsciously.
1: Yeah. But people do that online.

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5: You ever wake up in the middle of the night or maybe first thing in the morning and notice drool on your pillow? Unless you're sleeping next to someone who hasn't already seen all your good, bad, and ugly, it's probably not that big a deal and not anything to worry about unless it's something that just started happening recently. When people drool at night, it's often because of a stuffy nose, acid reflux, or being a mouth breather. People who sleep on their stomach or side are more likely to drool than someone who sleeps on their back. But in some cases, drooling at night can be a warning sign of something more serious, like dental issues, sleep apnea, or even early symptoms of Parkinson's disease. If you're at all concerned about this, the best place to start is with an ENT doctor, an ears, nose, and throat doctor. They can recommend a sleep study to possibly get some answers. I'm Dr. Sanjay Gupta, helping you live a better life.
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9: Hey.
8: Do you take time to just do music, or do you do music, TV, movies all at the same time?
9: Everything is kind of staggered. I mean, sometimes, you know, like if I'm doing my album, like say for 3 or 4 months, I'll just focus on that. You know, I won't, you know, do anything else. I'll just focus on that. But, you know, the beauty about being able to, you know, act and, you know, to get acting roles is brilliant because, you know, it kind of, like say for instance, you know, the music industry, it can be spontaneous sometimes.
8: Right.
9: You might not always know your schedule, opposed to, you know, when you go on a movie set, you know exactly what you're going to do. It's like a 9-to-5. You know, you work for certain hours and then you go ahead.

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1: 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So, you can kind of get a regular schedule going.
0: Exactly. So I kind of like to, you know, break up the contrast every now and then, you know, and go ahead and book a movie so I can, you know, stay home or stay wherever it is. 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
7: Winds are shifting today and temperatures rebound. Mostly sunny and hot, only a slight rain chance. 89 Albuquerque, 81 Santa Fe. Tonight, a few lingering showers, then clouds gradually decrease. 62 Albuquerque, 55 Santa Fe. I'm meteorologist Olga Breeze for KOAT7.
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5: You look like a nerd. Like, you just look bad. 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
6: but
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5: 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That's, no, it's not. No, it's like cause dolls, but that's art. 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
4: Oh, you collect
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6: I feel like it used to just be my hand, but then now it's a loofah.
5: A loofah.
6: Yeah, yes. Loofah. And it, I mean, the soap just comes off that so good. Yes.
4: Yeah. I'm team loofah.
6: Life
4: as well.
6: Changing.
8: Matt, what are your thoughts?
9: I use hands. I'm a hand guy.
8: Yeah.
9: I don't know. 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
4: Okay, well, if you're
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4: using
9: lather.
4: 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Like, you have to go down?
9: No, I'm an ass down. To face guy.
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13: I've come into my own a little bit, whereas before I think I was afraid to be myself and make decisions and speak out about things I'm passionate about because I thought that it would make me experience some of the stereotypes that women in power often face, like, you know, diva and all this stuff. But what it really is just a woman in charge. Like, she's really just knows what she wants and gets it done and believes in what she believes in and is honest. And
11: wait, hold up. We got Stephanie Tanner on the phone with us, aka Jody Sweetin. She has a podcast and she's talking about parenting. I got 14-year-old daughters and I know your daughter's the same age. How do we incorporate hanging out with the parents? Is that even realistic?
14: It's impossible. I mean, at this age, I'm like, you know what, at 14, like, I just, you know, if I see you emerge from your room for a snack every few hours, then I'm like, okay, you're still here. You know what I mean? And that's kind of how it is with teenagers. And, yeah, it's a parenting podcast, but it's that we don't take ourselves very seriously. It's very much about our parenting fails and how we're just trying to do the best we can and to get rid of that idea of perfect parenting because it doesn't exist. Some days you're like, I did really well today. And some days you're like, oh my God, I can't believe I screamed like that. Or I can't believe that this happened or whatever. So, you know, it's just trying to find that, like, normal, let's laugh at ourselves through this parenting adventure kind of thing.
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16: Albuquerque weather. Winds are shifting today and temperatures rebound. Mostly sunny and hot, only a slight rain chance. 89 Albuquerque, 81 Santa Fe. Tonight, a few lingering showers, then clouds gradually decrease. 62 Albuquerque, 55 Santa Fe. I'm meteorologist Olga Breeze for KOAT 7.
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93.3 The Q. It's Megan Marie in for Rachel today. Thanks for spending the Monday with us. You want to be listening all week long for your chance to go to Party in the Park this Saturday, Balloon Fiesta Park. Lil Jon, Pretty Ricky, Soulja Boy, Paul Wall, Bubba Sparks, and more. 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

You had one shot, or one opportunity to seize everything you ever wanted, one moment, did you capture it?

93.3 The Q, it is Albuquerque's number one hit music station. Meghan Marie Taylor Swift did not get married over the weekend. There was rumors that she might, but nope. Looks like it might actually be July 3rd at Madison Square Garden. I just want to see what dress she wears, because you know it's going to be epic, right?

93.3 The Q, it's Albuquerque's number one hit music station. Ariana Grande single again. She and Ethan Slater broke up. Which, I mean, they were married to other people when they started hooking up. So not a big shocker.

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10: 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I think it makes it easier. It makes it not so much like work. But it does get stressful. You know, I get tired of not getting to have so much like a personal life because I work a lot. But I feel so lucky. You know, my life's like really exciting and I get to travel all the time. And I get to make movies and make records. And it's great. I'm glad I'm young and I have a lot of energy.
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12: 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I guess he's like in his 40s, and she thinks it's just beyond unattractive. 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
16: Correct. Mm-hmm.
12: But he's not doing it for her.
16: Mm-hmm.
12: He's doing it because he wants to make sure when the kids go with her that they're in a good place.
16: Yes.
14: She left.
16: Well, they've been together for
14: 10
16: years.
14: Why does he have to pay double?
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15: If your girl left you, Nicasio.
14: 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I wouldn't even pay for a meal. One meal.
15: You wouldn't care where your son stayed when he wasn't with you?
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16: Well, you could have said, I'll take my son. 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
17: Hey.
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17: Everything is kind of staggered. I mean, sometimes, you know, like if I'm doing my album, like say for 3 or 4 months, I'll just focus on that. You know, I won't, you know, do anything else. I'll just focus on that. But, you know, the beauty about being able to, you know, act and, you know, to get acting roles is brilliant because, you know, it kind of, like say for instance, you know, the music industry, it can be spontaneous sometimes.
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17: You might not always know your schedule, opposed to, you know, when you go on a movie set, you know exactly what you're going to do. 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
20: So my coworker Brittany has been obsessing over her ex for months. She begged me to go out with him to see if he'd moved on or whatever.
21: Hold up. So, like, you were like a spy, like an actual, like, reconnaissance mission? Is this what's going on?
20: Well, I know how it sounds. I just said yes because she's my friend. I thought it would be quick and awkward, but Miguel was nothing like she described. She said he was boring and selfish, but he asked me about my family, and he paid attention when I talked, and he made me laugh.
22: Uh-oh, somebody caught feelings on a spy mission.
20: Ah, I didn't mean to, but now Brittany keeps asking me for intel, and I don't know what to tell her. Because Miguel was, I think he was genuinely sweet.
0: Wow. You know, I had the best time I've had with you in, like, forever.
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20: Miguel, would you want to try again, like, for real this time? Like, no ulterior motives?
0: Are you kidding me? Of course. Yeah.

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2: Winds are shifting today and temperatures rebound. Mostly sunny and hot, only a slight rain chance. 89 Albuquerque, 81 Santa Fe. Tonight, a few lingering showers, then clouds gradually decrease. 62 Albuquerque, 55 Santa Fe. I'm meteorologist Olga Breeze for KOAT7.
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11: 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But what it really is just a woman in charge. Like, she's really just knows what she wants and gets it done and believes in what she believes in and is honest. 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
2: All right, man. 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
22: Winds are shifting today and temperatures rebound. Mostly sunny and hot, only a slight rain chance. 89 Albuquerque, 81 Santa Fe. Tonight, a few lingering showers, then clouds gradually decrease. 62 Albuquerque, 55 Santa Fe. I'm meteorologist Olga Breeze for KOAT 7.

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1: Hit the Wall is sort of a pivotal moment in Daughter from Hell. It's the first song on the album, but it also, when we made it, felt sort of like the glue between many of the other songs on the record, thematically and also in terms of the production. It felt like the introduction to the album very immediately to me.

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93.3 The Q. It is Albuquerque's number one hit music station. I'm Megan Marie, the number one song of the year. Yeah. 11 weeks total on the Billboard Hot 100. Ella Langley, she went from 0 to 60. She's in Texas on 93.3 The Q. I do really love this song, though.

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3: 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Woo!
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3: 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How are you?
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3: 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It makes it not so much like work. But it does get stressful. You know, I get tired of not getting to have so much like a personal life because I work a lot. 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You know, my life's like really exciting and I get to travel all the time. And I get to make movies and make records and... it's great. 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
9: All right, so for some reason, Serena's husband was offered a job at a strip club. 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
15: 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She was the first. She started writing a top line on that. And then, you know, I started producing it later, a couple of months later. I wrote parts with it with Matthew Koma in Japan. And Divergent and Bud Light were also very interested in the song before it even really existed in its, you know, full production.
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16: 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I think processing those feelings of, you know, sadness and heartbreak and jealousy and, you know, anger is so important and in order to get over those feelings. 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
9: All right, let's talk Kim Kardashian. Her daughter, 12-year-old Northwest, mm-hmm. has a dermal piercing on her hand. It's basically mm-hmm. like a little bar like that you would see in someone's ear or nose or whatever. Yeah. But it's like on her knuckle. Some people are saying it's bad parenting.
13: Her parents are Kanye and Kim. Like, they can do whatever they want. Like, they can get tattoos. Like, she don't got to worry about getting a job later because she's going to be rich already. Like, she's just in a different world than us.
9: So you think you're lesser than?
13: For sure.
9: Oh, okay. Yeah.
7: We all are.
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9: So most people, when they go out of town, what do they get to, like, represent the trip? 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That's the norm. I guess now there's a thing called tattooism. It's basically, like, wherever you go, you get a tattoo, right?
10: Yes, that's exactly what it is. And I got a YOLO tattoo while I was out of town with friends. So.
13: Well, Serena's ankle got bigger, so now it says, yo!
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17: 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I feel like, I mean, Icon, that's such a big title. It's such a big thing to say or to even be said about myself. So. Now the pressure's on. 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
9: All right, we have a Tino Cuccino Radio listener by the name of Francis feeling some type of way because her son's wife left him, but he's still paying for her rent, correct?
11: Correct. Mm-hmm.
9: But he's not doing it for her.
10: Mm-hmm.
9: He's doing it because he wants to make sure when the kids go with her that they're in a good place.
10: Yes.
13: She left.
10: Well, they've been together for
13: 10
10: years.
13: Why does he have to pay double?
9: You're missing the whole part
13: of
9: the pride.
13: Why does he have to pay double for what she did?
11: If your girl left you, Nicasio.
13: I wouldn't pay for no housing. I wouldn't even pay for a meal. One meal.
11: You wouldn't care where your son stayed when he wasn't with you?
13: He could stay with her mom.
10: Well, you could have said, I'll take my son. But
13: I'll take him too.
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14: Now, he's thinking it might be his cologne. Like, it was just way too strong.
6: Well, he was covering up something way worse. I mean, he had really, really, really bad hygiene. Like, he smelled bad.
18: What are we talking about here?
6: Oh, like, his breath was rough. Oof. His fingernails were filthy. Oof. His clothes smelled like they'd been in a gym bag for a week.
14: Oh.
6: I mean, I'm not trying to be mean, but I just felt gross after just giving him a hug goodbye. It seemed, he seems like a very sweet guy, but I just can't.

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2: Winds are shifting today and temperatures rebound. Mostly sunny and hot, only a slight rain chance. 89 Albuquerque, 81 Santa Fe. Tonight, a few lingering showers, then clouds gradually decrease. 62 Albuquerque, 55 Santa Fe. I'm meteorologist Olga Breed for KOAT7.
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0: 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It's lunchtime. 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
1: Hey, it's Megan Marie in for Rachel today. 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
7: 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I did my own my own European tour. And just to see people and the love that they have for me worldwide, to go and to live the life that I live, and then go see the people that's poor than the poorest people in the city that I come from. 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
8: My mom, she's so cute. It was one of those moments where I felt like I was dreaming. It didn't feel real. It still doesn't feel real because I feel like I have so much more to do. I feel like, I mean, Icon, that's such a big title. It's right. Such a big thing to say or to even be said about myself. So now the pressure's on. I have to live up to that.

0: Why did you ghost him?
1: He just would not shut up about politics and conspiracy theories.
2: Oh, no.
0: He was that dude? Yeah.
1: He got, like, dead serious and said, oh, I wouldn't trust international flights right now because of the shadow government.
2: He said what?
3: Hold on, Vanessa. Are you serious? That's why you ghosted me? It's...
1: Yeah, you turned our date into basically a TED Talk on the Illuminati.
3: First of all, I was just sharing information. People need to wake up.
1: For real?

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2: No, not with a leash. It's not a dog.
3: I know, but I've seen those videos. I used to feel that way, but I've seen the videos, and you can be keeping an eye on your child, and they are so quick. I've seen people try to snatch the children out of people's hands.
2: Oh, my God, no.
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6: I'm just going to say it. Okay, he tips like someone who's never worked a day in service.
7: Ooh.
6: Like, aggressively poor tipping.
8: So, wait, hold on. Let me get this straight. You ghosted him over money?
6: No. It's not about the money. First date, we get a bill, $50 for dinner. And this man leaves 3 crumpled up singles on the table. $3. Yeah. And our server was amazing. And Matt just, like, didn't care. So then date 2, at that cute coffee place on Central.
8: Yeah.
6: The barista makes us these, like, gorgeous lattes with that little, like, leaf design and everything. And Matt grabs his drink and walks away like she's invisible.
9: Wait. Why am I tipping a coffee shop again? Like, they literally just push buttons on a machine.
6: And there it is. That's the attitude.

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2: So, honestly, for real, the nail in the coffin for me is when I saw the full body harness. As soon as I saw that, I was like, nope, exit stage left. I am out of here.
3: What are you strapping in for?
4: Just there, just in case it's needed. You know what I mean? It's just part of the collection. I like to have options. You know what I mean? I'm prepared. I'm like a Boy Scout.
2: I mean, listen, I'm not a prude or anything. I'm down to explore, but I felt like I walked into, honestly, just like you said, a 50 Shades of Jake situation. And, you know, on a first date, of, you know, first time over, that's not something I was really ready for. I hadn't mentally prepared to see that.
4: It's a bit much to take in on, like, a first date. I get it.
3: Yeah, think

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3: Winds are shifting today and temperatures rebound. Mostly sunny and hot, only a slight rain chance. 89 Albuquerque, 81 Santa Fe. Tonight, a few lingering showers, then clouds gradually decrease. 62 Albuquerque, 55 Santa Fe. I'm meteorologist Olga Breeze for KOAT 7. 90.

93.3 The Q with Q2K. It's Megan Mareeby listening all week long for your chance to go check out Party in the Park this Saturday. Balloon Fiesta Park, Lil Jon, Pretty Ricky, Soulja Boy, Paul Wall, Bubba Sparks. Oh, and Charmillionaire, too. Going to be riding dirty.

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As a lot of us saw on SNL when she tried to lip sync. Oops. It's Bow Wow, like you.

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8: It started with a little piano demo. I just recorded on my iPhone on a piano, and I sent it to Miriam. She was the first. She started writing a top line on that. And then, I started producing it later, a couple of months later. I wrote parts with it with Matthew Koma in Japan, and Divergent and Bud Light were also very interested in the song before it even really existed in its full production.
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10: All right, let's talk Kim Kardashian. Her daughter, 12-year-old Northwest, mm-hmm. has a dermal piercing on her hand. It's basically like a little bar like that you would see in someone's ear or nose or whatever. Yeah. But it's like on her knuckle. Some people are saying it's bad parenting.
11: Her parents are Kanye and Kim. Like, they can do whatever they want. Like, they can get tattoos. Like, she don't got to worry about getting a job later because she's going to be rich already. Like, she's just in a different world than us.
10: So you think you're lesser than?
11: For sure.
10: Oh, okay. Yeah. 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
10: 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I guess her and her husband can't agree whether or not they should co-sign for a car for their grown son. I guess they've been going back and forth because their son is 21. He's asking for them to co-sign on a new car. And she wants to help because he just got a new job and needs a reliable car to get there. Her husband says that this dude has a history of not making payments.
11: Oh, my God.
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20: Winds are shifting today and temperatures rebound. Mostly sunny and hot, only a slight rain chance. 89 Albuquerque, 81 Santa Fe. Tonight, a few lingering showers, then clouds gradually decrease. 62 Albuquerque, 55 Santa Fe. I'm meteorologist Olga Breeze for KOAT 7.

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His new album, Iceman, number one for the third week in a row. Kind of figured that'd be the case. It's Megan Marie Q2K with Maya, Case of the X on The Q.

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Bad Bunny 93.3 The Q. It is Albuquerque's number one hit music station. What's up? It's Megan Marie. 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
4: Divorced couples are not living apart for this one reason.
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6: I just think if you do have kids, it's going to make things confusing. 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
11: 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I haven't toured since Never Say Never. So to get back

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2: Yep.
1: And their little baby, Nicasio Jr. She wants to do the leash.
2: Yeah.
1: You don't like it because why?
2: Because it just looks bad. It just looks like I can't.
3: I don't care what people think.
2: It just looks like I can't take care of my own child.
1: But that's you taking care of them. I feel like like those quote unquote leashes, like the ones I've seen, it'll be like a little, it looks like a teddy bear like on their back, but then it's got like a harness that goes around them.
3: They got a shark one. They got a lot of cute little
1: exactly
3: ones.
1: And then I feel like if you theme it, like give him a name or whatever, make it like his little friend, be like, come on, grab Jimmy, we're going to PetSmart. He's like, Jimmy!
4: We're going to PetSmart of all places.
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5: Omarion.
6: Hey.
5: Do you take time to just do music, or do you do music, TV, movies all at the same time?
6: Everything is kind of staggered. I mean, sometimes, you know, like if I'm doing my album, like say for 3 or 4 months, I'll just focus on that. You know, I won't, you know, do anything else. I'll just focus on that. But, you know, the beauty about being able to, you know, act and, you know, to get acting roles is brilliant because, you know, it kind of, like say for instance, you know, the music industry, it can be spontaneous sometimes.
5: Right.
6: You might not always know your schedule, opposed to, you know, when you go on a movie set, you know exactly what you're going to do. It's like a 9-to-5. You know, you work for certain hours and then you go and head home, you know.
5: Right.
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5: So you ghosted her because she isn't plus size anymore? She lost a lot of weight?
4: Wow.
7: I love plus size ladies. You know, I call them my squishies. I don't know. There's just something about like the extra curves, and it just does it for me. You know, like they're just funner. You know,
4: like for when you're getting it on.
7: Like, I mean, I love hugging them. Like the really big bear hug.
4: That's awesome.
7: There's more to hold on to. There's more cushion. Like I don't know. It's been my thing forever, and I guess I was just expecting that from Katrina.
8: Serious right now? I used to be like 300 pounds, and I've worked so hard to get healthy and lose it. I mean, honestly, I'm hurt. I really like Aaron. He's smart and he's funny and he's super handsome, but I mean, I'm not going to gain it back just to be a squishy.

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1: Winds are shifting today and temperatures rebound. Mostly sunny and hot, only a slight rain chance. 89 Albuquerque, 81 Santa Fe. Tonight, a few lingering showers, then clouds gradually decrease. 62 Albuquerque, 55 Santa Fe. I'm meteorologist Olga Breeze for KOAT 7.
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9: Now, he's thinking it might be his cologne. Like, it was just way too strong.
10: 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I mean, he had really, really, really bad hygiene. Like, he smelled bad.
11: What are we talking about here?
10: Oh, like, his breath was rough. Oof. His fingernails were filthy. Oof. His clothes smelled like they'd been in a gym bag for a week.
9: Oh.
10: I mean, I'm not trying to be mean, but I mean, I just felt gross after just giving him a hug goodbye. It seems he seems like a very sweet guy, but I just can't.

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6: So you ghosted her because she isn't plus size anymore? She lost a lot of weight?
7: Wow.
8: I love plus size ladies. You know, I call them my squishies. I don't know. There's just something about, like, the extra curves, and it just does it for me. You know, like, they're just funner, you know?
7: Like, for when you're getting it on?
8: Like, I mean, I love hugging them. Like, the really big bear hug.
7: Awesome.
8: There's more to hold on to. There's more cushion. Like, I don't know. It's been my thing forever, and I guess I was just expecting that from Katrina.
9: Serious right now? I used to be, like, 300 pounds, and I've worked so hard to get healthy and lose it. I mean, honestly, I'm hurt. I really like Darren. He's smart, and he's funny, and he's super handsome, but I mean, I'm not going to gain it back just to be a squishy.

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3: Winds are shifting today and temperatures rebound. Mostly sunny and hot, only a slight rain chance. 89 Albuquerque, 81 Santa Fe. Tonight, a few lingering showers, then clouds gradually decrease. 62 Albuquerque, 55 Santa Fe. I'm meteorologist Olga Breeze for KOAT 7.

93.3 The Q, it is Albuquerque's number one hit music station. There's a new term that people are using this summer. Exhausterwhelmulated. I think I said that right. It's when you're exhausted, overwhelmed, and overstimulated all at the same time. As a working mom and army wife, that's like my life story.

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I Knew It, I Knew You on The Key.

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5: Guest performers, again, you know, I'm pretty selfish on this record. I can't say that I have a lot of guest performers either. In fact, I have none. So, and that's cool, though. You know, again, until Bono says, yeah, he'll do that other record for me and with me, then I may have one. But so far, I have zero. But you won't be missing, you know, anyone, because I want to wrap you in my world, and I want you to come on this journey with me, and we'll be together. All I need is you, really. So you're my guest performer.
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12: 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I just recorded on my iPhone on a piano, and I sent it to Miriam. She was the first. She started writing a top line on that. And then, I started producing it later, a couple of months later. I wrote parts with it with Matthew Koma in Japan. And Divergent and Bud Light were also very interested in this song before it even really existed in its, you know, full production.
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14: Yes, that's exactly what it is. And I got a YOLO tattoo while I was out of town with friends. 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
9: Correct. Mm-hmm.
7: But he's not doing it for her.
14: Mm-hmm.
7: He's doing it because he wants to make sure when the kids go with her that they're in a good place.
14: Yes.
10: She left.
14: Well, they've been together for 10
10: years.
14: Why
10: does he have to pay double?
7: You're missing the whole part.
10: Why does he have to pay double for what she did?
9: If your girl left you, Nicasio.
10: I wouldn't pay for no housing. I wouldn't even pay for a meal. One meal.
9: You wouldn't care where your son stayed when he wasn't with you?
10: He could stay with her mom.
14: Well, you could have said, I'll take my son. 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
10: I'll take him too.
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4: Wait, hold up. We got Stephanie Tanner on the phone with us, a.k.a. Jody Sweeten. She has a podcast, and she's talking about parenting. I got 14-year-old daughters, and I know your daughter's the same age. How do we incorporate hanging out with the parents? Is that even realistic?
15: It's impossible. I mean, at this age, I'm like, you know what, at 14, like, I just, you know, if I see you emerge from your room for a snack every few hours, then I'm like, okay, you're still here. You know what I mean? And that's kind of how it is with teenagers. And, it's a parenting podcast, but it's that we don't take ourselves very seriously. It's very much about our parenting fails and how we're just trying to do the best we can and to get rid of that idea of perfect parenting because it doesn't exist. Some days you're like, I did really well today. And some days you're like, oh my God, I can't believe I screamed like that. Or I can't believe that this happened or whatever. So, you know, it's just trying to find that like normal, let's laugh at ourselves through this parenting adventure kind of thing.
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24: Albuquerque weather.
25: Winds are shifting today and temperatures rebound. Mostly sunny and hot, only a slight rain chance. 89 Albuquerque, 81 Santa Fe. Tonight, a few lingering showers, then clouds gradually decrease. 62 Albuquerque, 55 Santa Fe. I'm meteorologist Olga Breeze for KOAT 7.
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That's your reminder that it's only Monday. Hey, it's Janae hanging out with you. So much going on today. Got to tell you how you could win that trip to Dancing with the Stars Con. Plus, yes, we saw that trip. We're giving away to go see Doja Cat and a Party in the Park tickets. Say what? Yes, all coming up right here on 93.3 The Q. Now this is-

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0: Yeah! 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
1: Traffic right now, you will see some slowdowns. I-25, both directions in the construction zone. Be sure to watch your speed going through there. I-40 looks good. Paseo, Alameda, Montaño, those river crossings.
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4: Yeah.
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3: But that's you taking care of them. I feel like, mm-hmm. like those quote unquote leashes, like the ones I've seen, it'll be like a little, it looks like a teddy bear like on their back, but then it's got like a harness that goes around them.
10: They got a shark one. They got a lot of cute little
3: exactly
10: ones.
3: And then I feel like if you theme it, like give him a name or whatever, make it like his little friend, be like, come on, grab Jimmy, we're going to PetSmart. 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
3: 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I guess her and her husband can't agree whether or not they should co-sign for a car for their grown son. I guess they've been going back and forth because their son is 21. He's asking for them to co-sign on a new car. And she wants to help because he just got a new job and needs a reliable car to get there. 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
4: 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Is that correct?

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5: Whenever possible, I much prefer being in the studio. 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And it's how you bounce ideas off of each other. 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
6: So my coworker Brittany has been obsessing over her ex for months. She begged me to go out with him to see if he'd moved on or whatever.
7: Hold up. So, like, you were like a spy? Like, an actual, like, reconnaissance mission? Is this what's going on?
6: Well, I know how it sounds. I just said yes because she's my friend. I thought it would be quick and awkward, but Miguel was nothing like she described. She said he was boring and selfish, but he asked me about my family, and he paid attention when I talked, and he made me laugh.
8: Uh-oh, somebody caught feelings on a spy mission.
6: I didn't mean to, but now Brittany keeps asking me for intel, and I don't know what to tell her. 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
9: Wow. 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

93.3 The Q, your home for Carlos D and Leah Black. And you guys, all this week, we've got your tickets for Party in the Park happening on Saturday. Full day of nonstop fun, okay? Carlos D, Leah Black, they've got your tickets in the morning. And then I have your tickets coming up today during the Interactive 5 at 5. You know who will be there? Leading the show, actually, Lil Jon. It's Lil Jon, Pitbull now, 93.3 The Q.

93.3 The Q, Janae hanging out with you. Hope you enjoyed your weekend. I was so excited yesterday. I got my swimsuit on. I was like, yes, I'm going to go to a city pool, West Mesa, which is the closest to me. I was so excited, you know, got everything ready. And then my kiddo, I looked and he was asleep. Everything revolves around his nap. So, yeah, pool day was no bueno at my house. We just go outside and fill up the kiddie pool later on, though. Hope you're having a great Monday. It's 93.3 The Q.

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5: Traffic's still moving well so far this afternoon. You do have a little bit of a slowdown, I-25 in the construction zone. That affects both directions. I-40 looks good right now. Paseo, Alameda, and Montaño, those overcrossings moving up to speed. You do see a little bit of a slowdown right now southbound on Coors as you approach Paseo.
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93.3 The Q. We're doing it back to Burke. Four songs back to back from back in the day. Love this one. It's In My Bed. Drew Hill, Debrat, Jermaine Dupri. You remember this one. It's on 93.3 The Q.

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I don't know what he was thinking at his age doing something like that. Yeah, he had to go to the hospital a couple days after the knockout. Like, maybe it's time to just, you know, relax and, like, take care of your body a little bit more. I'm just saying, Ray J. It's 93.3 The Q. Classic right now. It's Clean Sweat, Twisted.

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4: As we take a look at traffic right now, you've got slowdowns both directions of I-25 in the construction zone. You've also got a crash northbound I-25 at Lead. That is blocking the right lane and shoulder. You will see some delays as you make your
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12: 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Mm-hmm. And something about when you're in the car and you're listening to a radio station in your hometown is just, there's just nothing like it. You know, you feel like the jocks become a part of your family. You know, it's just really nothing like it.
5: Wait, hold up. We got Stephanie Tanner on the phone with us, a.k.a. Jody Sweeten. She has a podcast, and she's talking about parenting. I got 14-year-old daughters, and I know your daughter's the same age. How do we incorporate hanging out with the parents? Is that even realistic?
13: It's impossible. I mean, at this age, I'm like, you know what, at 14, like, I just, you know, if I see you emerge from your room for a snack every few hours, then I'm like, okay, you're still here. You know what I mean? And that's kind of how it is with teenagers. And, yeah, it's a parenting podcast, but it's that we don't take ourselves very seriously. It's very much about our parenting fails and how we're just trying to do the best we can and to get rid of that idea of perfect parenting, because it doesn't exist. Some days you're like, I did really well today. And some days you're like, oh my God, I can't believe I screamed like that. Or I can't believe that this happened or whatever. So, you know, it's just trying to find that like normal, let's laugh at ourselves through this parenting adventure kind of thing.
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23: I used to think about immature things. You know, like, do you love me? Do you want me? Are you gonna call me like you said you would? Is this really your real phone number?

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Thorough as f- don't need your jazz. 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Zodiac sign, it must be a Gemini moon, cause we about to go half. Mistakenly, nobody been in a bag, but how many bodies done been in her bag?

833 The Cube. If you're looking for those Party in the Park tickets, yep, I've got you. Okay, coming up for you to win during the Interactive 5 at 5 right here on 933 The Cube.

By the way, if you didn't know, the Michael movie officially streaming now. Finally got to watch it in the comfort of my own home. It is so good. Like, so, so good. We watched it twice, actually. Hope you're having a great Monday. Coming up, I've got your tickets for Party in the Park. Huge party going on Balloon Fiesta Park. This lineup, absolutely incredible. And we've got the hookup. Coming up right here on 93.3 The Q.

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4: Well, you've got crash cleanup continuing I-25 northbound near Lead. That's affecting the right lane and shoulder. Once you get through there, you got more slowdowns both directions of I-25 in the construction zone. And west on I-40 near the interchange, you'll see a little bit of a slowdown. And then again, as you approach Coors, westbound to Sale near the river, traffic moving a bit slow there. You've also got a little congestion westbound Alameda at Coors.
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And here we go, counting down the biggest songs of the day, the Monday edition. And yes, I've got your tickets for Party in the Park. I want to make your Monday even better. So once we hit number one, your shot at winning those tickets. But right now, let's kick off the countdown. It is song number 5, Somber, Homebreaker. Let's go.

Number four, Taylor Swift, I Knew It, I Knew You. And I feel like she should be working on her wedding instead at the Knicks game. I mean, I guess you got to take a break, right? All right, coming up, your shot at winning those tickets to go see Party in the Park. A huge party this weekend, Balloon Fiesta Park. We've got the hookup. Your shot at winning tickets coming up. You know who's headlining it?

Rob Dad, Olivia Rodrigo, right here, 93.3 The Q, song number two. Yes, we are counting down the biggest songs of the day and also getting ready for the biggest party of the summer, Party in the Park. We have the hookup of tickets. You ready? Get your cell phone. As long as you're not driving, text the keyword ABQ, that's ABQ, to 505-843-9393. Good luck. Your shot at winning tickets for Party in the Park. But right now, let's do it. Song number one on the interactive 5 and 5. It's Dracula.

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5: And as we take a look at traffic right now, you do have those slowdowns both directions of I-25 near the construction zone. Headed west on I-40 near the interchange, you'll see a little bit of a slowdown there. West.
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12: What did you guys do for your first date?
13: He asked me if I'd ever been to his church. He was like, it's casual. Want to come see it? And it was beautiful. It felt peaceful.
12: He's bringing Jesus to date one. Like, I ain't mad at that.
14: She's smart. She's beautiful. She's got this career. She's confident. She's everything.
12: And that's a bad thing?
14: No, it's just, I'm not like her. Like, I work a regular job at a tire shop. I didn't finish college. I'm not, you know, like the guy someone like her dreams about.
12: She picked you. 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
16: What's up, baby? Yeah. 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Tino, Serena, Mads, and our co-host Nicasio, who is feeling very regretful because he took his girl to a concert. Now, you would think, why are you regretful? That's a beautiful thing. Yes, until you realize that it was Chris Brown and he's never heard her scream this way in his entire life.
17: Do you blame
18: her?
17: Like
18: 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It's all lit up. 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
21: Everything is kind of staggered. I mean, sometimes, you know, like if I'm doing my album, like say for 3 or 4 months, I'll just focus on that. You know, I won't, you know, do anything else. I'll just focus on that. But, you know, the beauty about being able to, you know, act and, you know, to get acting roles is brilliant because, you know, it kind of like, say, for instance, you know, the music industry, it can be spontaneous sometimes.
20: Right.
21: You might not always know your schedule, opposed to, you know, when you go on a movie set, you know exactly what you're going to do. It's like a 9-to-5. You know, you work for certain hours, and then you go and head home, you know.
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21: 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So I kind of like to, you know, break up the contrast every now and then, you know, and go ahead and book a movie so I can, you know, stay home or stay wherever it is. You know, just basically in one place, you know.
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3: So my co-worker, Brittany, has been obsessing over her ex for months. She begged me to go out with him to see if he'd moved on or whatever.
22: Hold up. So, like, you were like a spy? Like an actual, like, reconnaissance mission? Is this what's going on?
3: Well, I know how it sounds. I just said yes because she's my friend. I thought it would be quick and awkward, but Miguel is nothing like she described. She said he was boring and selfish, but he asked me about my family, and he paid attention when I talked, and he made me laugh.
23: Uh-oh, somebody caught feelings on a spy mission.
3: I didn't mean to, but now Brittany keeps asking me for intel, and I don't know what to tell her. Because Miguel was, I think he was genuinely sweet.
24: Wow. You know, I had the best time I've had with you in, like, forever.
23: This is a whole, like, romantic comedy happening right here on our station.
3: Miguel, would you want to try again, like, for real this time? Like, no ulterior motives?
24: Are you kidding me? Of course. Yeah.

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93.3 The Cube. By the way, I'm going to have more tickets for Party in the Park tomorrow. But tomorrow morning, Carlos D, Aaliyah Black, they've got the hookup. 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
4: Well, as we take a look at traffic right now, you do have those slowdowns affecting both directions of I-25 as you approach the construction zone. Westbound on I-40, you're going to see some slowdowns between the interchange and Coors. Headed west on Montaño near Coors, traffic moving slow there. You're also going to see some slowdowns westbound on Paseo as you approach the river.
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3: Clouds will clear out overnight tonight into tomorrow morning. A low of 55 degrees in Santa Fe, 61 in Albuquerque. Tuesday afternoon is looking dry and warm with a high of 89 in Santa Fe, 96 degrees in Albuquerque.

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All right, last keyword of the day. 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I'm out of here. Tomorrow, I'm going to have more tickets for Party in the Park. So it is Carlos D and Leah Black tomorrow morning. All right, Tino Cochino Radio coming.